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0: Donnie Federa, Egg Iver and I in our Gordon the Shock. And Shinnaby, let me be in your arms. 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Heish, close top a hort, Lenar Namahori.
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0: Taylor Swift, I knew it, I knew it.

Later, Dan. Il fadal adol a chorda is shinna dírach taga ag an octu tune is mo an éirin an tachtan seo give her a hocht. Buinte, ona album nua, track atá co-catchy, Harry Styles.

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0: Éireannach ó Kingfisher sin a bhí the sun will never settle ag give her a cuaig ag leanaí de raig agus sin atáige ag an tap tree ag an bhuinte seo give her a tree na seachtaine Taylor Swift. 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
1: Hit 13 a Héireann.

0: Even Ofemi ag Iberdo Shinavi Noble. Right, that's an amdom on tune is most the tear around Dave Shah Hordan tuna talking egg Iberhain on Tachlin Shah. Solar Gasic may mock on tune shin. Ace to mature like Kayla Katapa. Let her top 10.
1: Number 10.
0: Becky Hill, more, more, more.
1: 9. Let me be
0: you. Sunny Federa, let me be in your arms.
1: 8.
0: Harry Styles, dance no more.
1: 7.
0: Ariana Grande, hate that I made you love me. Another featuring 54 Ultra, Talk to You.
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0: Lawrence Road, Hanging Out to Dry.
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5: Hey, it's Shannon here. First up, we are months away from 2027, but the celebs receiving a star on the Hollywood Walk of Fame next year have been revealed. Kicking off in January in categories such as motion pictures, television, recording, live entertainment, and more, 32 stars will be honored throughout the year, including Pedro Pascal, Nicole Scherzinger, Kate Hudson, Sisters Elle and Dakota Fanning in a double ceremony, and Raven Simone. Moving along, Johnny Depp is back and he crashed Comic-Con to debut the first trailer for Ebenezer, and he did it fully in character as Ebenezer Scrooge.
6: I think, sir, Merry Amber! Merry Christmas!
7: Amber!
6: And a Happy New Year!
7: Amber!
5: He looks pretty cool, I have to say. Ebenezer hits cinemas the 13th of November, so set your alarms. Olivia Rodrigo has partnered with 10 women-owned Etsy shops to co-design a handmade merch collection for her Daisy Chain Feels Festival. Yep, the all-women artist festival takes place the 29th of August with the likes of Chapel Roan, Doechii, Cat's Eye, Stevie Nicks and more taken to the stage. But Tom Holland says Jean Grey will not appear in Spider-Man: A Brand New Day, saying she's not in this movie, but it would be pretty cool. Moving along, Kim Kardashian has poked fun at herself for not passing the bar in a new ad for her energy drink, and she has a little help from Gloria Allred, of all people.
8: Did she even ever pass the bar?
9: No. I didn't pass the bar. I raised it.
5: Oh, we love a self-aware queen. Next up, Wicked announced a live concert experience that is coming soon. Beyonce is rumored to release a new collaboration with Lady Gaga for the 20th anniversary of B-Day. The track is reportedly a remix of Get Me Bodied and has been registered with ASCAP. Moving along, Tom Holland just became the first Hot Ones guest to get sick on camera, and he's proud of it.
10: John Mantel and I did Hot Ones the other day.
11: Oh, yeah, man.
10: Now, I fully vomited on camera. And it was also pure milk, because I'd been nailing the milk.
5: And finally, Vampire Diary star Paul Wesley has finally spilled the tea on how his face was and continues to be used to sell Halloween costumes.
12: I got wind of these Halloween costumes that are so unbelievable because they're so awful, where they just literally took my face. It's almost like a comedy. They would put me in like various positions, like Luigi, but then like the mustache was upside down. There was one with me with a sombrero. My lawyer found out the company that was making the Halloween costumes, and she was like, cease and desist, cannot use my client's face. And they were like, we have no idea what you're talking about. They're like, this is someone that looks like Paul Wesley.
5: And for more of the hottest trending stories, add Spin to your social feeds.
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2: Hey, it's Shannon here. First up, we are months away from 2027, but the celebs receiving a star on the Hollywood Walk of Fame next year have been revealed. Kicking off in January in categories such as motion pictures, television, recording, live entertainment, and more, 32 stars will be honored throughout the year, including Pedro Pascal, Nicole Scherzinger, Kay Hudson, Sisters Elle and Dakota Fanning in a double ceremony, and Raven Simone. Moving along, Johnny Depp is back and he crashed Comic-Con to debut the first trailer for Ebenezer, and he did it fully in character as Ebenezer Scrooge.
3: I think, sir, Merry Amban! Merry Christmas!
4: Amban!
3: And a Happy New Year!
4: Amban!
2: He looks pretty cool, I have to say. Ebenezer hits cinemas the 13th of November, so set your alarms. Olivia Rodrigo has partnered with 10 women-owned Etsy shops to co-design a handmade merch collection for her Daisy Chain Feels Festival. Yep, the all-women artist festival takes place the 29th of August with the likes of Chapel Roan, Doechii, Cat's Eye, Stevie Nicks and more taken to the stage. But Tom Holland says that Jean Grey will not appear in Spider-Man A Brand New Day, saying she's not in this movie, but it would be pretty cool. Moving along, Kim Kardashian has poked fun at herself for not passing the bar in a new ad for her energy drink, and she has a little help from Gloria Allred, of all people.
5: Did she even ever pass the bar?
6: No. I didn't pass the bar. I raised it.
2: Oh, we love a self-aware queen. Next up, Wicked announced a live concert experience that is coming soon. Beyoncé is rumored to release a new collaboration with Lady Gaga for the 20th anniversary of B-Day. The track is reportedly a remix of Get Me Bodied and has been registered with ASCAP. Moving along, Tom Holland just became the first Hot Ones guest to get sick on camera, and he's proud of it.
7: John Glendale and I did Hot Ones the other day.
8: Oh yeah, man.
7: Now I fully vomited on camera. And it was also pure milk. Because I'd been nailing the milk.
2: And finally, Vampire Diary star Paul Wesley has finally spilled the tea on how his face was and continues to be used to sell Halloween costumes.
9: I got wind of these Halloween costumes that are so unbelievable because they're so awful, where they just literally took my face. It's almost like a comedy. They would put me in like various positions, like Luigi, but then like the mustache was upside down. There was one with me with a sombrero. My lawyer found out the company that was making the Halloween costumes, and she was like, cease and desist, cannot use my client's face. And they were like, we have no idea what you're talking about. They're like, this is someone that looks like Paul Wesley.
2: And for more of the hottest trending stories, add Spin to your social feeds.
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2: Hey, it's Shannon here. First up, we are months away from 2027, but the celebs receiving a star on the Hollywood Walk of Fame next year have been revealed. Kicking off in January in categories such as motion pictures, television, recording, live entertainment, and more, 32 stars will be honored throughout the year, including Pedro Pascal, Nicole Scherzinger, Kate Hudson, Sisters Elle and Dakota Fanning in a double ceremony, and Raven Simone. Moving along, Johnny Depp is back and he crashed Comic-Con to debut the first trailer for Ebenezer, and he did it fully in character as Ebenezer Scrooge.
3: I bid you, sir, Merry Amban! Merry Christmas!
4: Amban!
3: And a Happy New Year!
4: Amban!
2: He looks pretty cool, I have to say. Ebenezer hits cinemas the 13th of November, so set your alarms. Olivia Rodrigo has partnered with 10 women-owned Etsy shops to co-design a handmade merch collection for her Daisy Chain Feels Festival. Yep, the all-women artist festival takes place the 29th of August with the likes of Chapel Roan, Doechii, Cat's Eye, Stevie Nicks and more taken to the stage. But Tom Holland says Jean Grey will not appear in Spider-Man Brand New Day, saying she's not in this movie, but it would be pretty cool. Moving along, Kim Kardashian has poked fun at herself for not passing the bar in a new ad for her energy drink, and she has a little help from Gloria Allred, of all people.
5: Did she even ever pass the bar?
6: No. I didn't pass the bar. I raised it.
2: Oh, we love a self-aware queen. Next up, Wicked announced a live concert experience that is coming soon. Beyoncé is rumored to release a new collaboration with Lady Gaga for the 20th anniversary of B-Day. The track is reportedly a remix of Get Me Bodied and has been registered with ASCAP. Moving along, Tom Holland just became the first Hot Ones guest to get sick on camera, and he's proud of it.
7: John Bernthal and I did Hot Ones the other day.
8: Oh, yeah, man.
7: Now, I fully vomited on camera. And it was also pure milk, because I'd been nailing the milk.
2: And finally, Vampire Diary star Paul Wesley has finally spilled the tea on how his face was and continues to be used to sell Halloween costumes.
9: I got wind of these Halloween costumes that are so unbelievable because they're so awful, where they just literally took my face. It's almost like a comedy. They would put me in like various positions, like Luigi, but then like the mustache was upside down. There was one with me with a sombrero. My lawyer found out the company that was making the Halloween costumes, and she was like, cease and desist, cannot use my client's face. And they were like, we have no idea what you're talking about. They're like, this is someone that looks like Paul Wesley.
2: And for more of the hottest trending stories, add Spin to your social feeds.

0: So he was like messaging me all night, and then he just ghosted me.
1: No way.
0: Yeah. He was like, you're so hot, I want to come over.
1: Okay.
0: And I was like, cool. And he was like, I'm on my way, driving over right now.
1: And then?
0: Nothing.
1: Phone use while driving can be deadly. 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
4: Hey, it's Shannon here. First up, we are months away from 2027, but the celebs receiving a star on the Hollywood Walk of Fame next year have been revealed. Kicking off in January in categories such as motion pictures, television, recording, live entertainment, and more, 32 stars will be honored throughout the year, including Pedro Pascal, Nicole Scherzinger, Kate Hudson, Sisters Elle and Dakota Fanning in a double ceremony, and Raven Simone. Moving along, Johnny Depp is back, and he crashed Comic-Con to debut the first trailer for Ebenezer, and he did it fully in character as Ebenezer Scrooge.
5: I bid you, sir, Merry Amban! Merry Christmas!
6: Amban!
5: And a Happy New Year!
6: Amban!
4: He looks pretty cool, I have to say. Ebenezer hits cinemas the 13th of November, so set your alarms. Olivia Rodrigo has partnered with 10 women-owned Etsy shops to co-design a handmade merch collection for her Daisy Chain Fields Festival. Yep, the All-Women Artist Festival takes place the 29th of August with the likes of Chapel Roan, Doechii, Cat's Eye, Stevie Nicks and more taken to the stage. But Tom Holland says Jean Grey will not appear in Spider-Man A Brand New Day, saying she's not in this movie, but it would be pretty cool. Moving along, Kim Kardashian has poked fun at herself for not passing the bar in a new ad for her energy drink, and she has a little help from Gloria Allred, of all people.
7: Did she even ever pass the bar?
8: No. I didn't pass the bar. I raised it.
4: Oh, we love a self-aware queen. Next up, Wicked announced a live concert experience that is coming soon. Beyoncé is rumored to release a new collaboration with Lady Gaga for the 20th anniversary of B-Day. The track is reportedly a remix of Get Me Bodied and has been registered with ASCAP. Moving along, Tom Holland just became the first Hot Ones guest to get sick on camera, and he's proud of it.
9: John Mantle and I did Hot Ones the other day.
10: Oh, yeah, man.
9: Now, I fully vomited on camera. And it was also pure milk, because I'd been nailing the milk.
4: And finally, Vampire Diary star Paul Wesley has finally spilled the tea on how his face was and continues to be used to sell Halloween costumes.
11: I got wind of these Halloween costumes that are so unbelievable because they're so awful, where they just literally took my face. It's almost like a comedy. They would put me in like various positions, like Luigi, but then like the mustache was upside down. There was one with me with a sombrero. My lawyer found out the company that was making the Halloween costumes, and she was like, cease and desist, cannot use my client's face. And they were like, we have no idea what you're talking about. They're like, this is someone that looks like Paul Wesley.
4: And for more of the hottest trending stories, add Spin to your social feeds.
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1: Here's what you need to know.
8: I'm Alex, here's what's happening. Even if you're from Kerry, you couldn't begrudge them.
9: Kobe McDonald has it! He just had to keep it in his hands! He gives it to Tommy Conroy! Over the bar! Mayo by 3! They've done it! The Mayo Footballers!
8: A 75-year curse has been lifted with Mayo beating the Kingdom to win the All-Ireland Football Final.
10: Words cannot describe how I'm feeling at this moment.
11: It's been 75 years. Long time coming.
12: They played great. It was unbelievable.
13: It was surreal. It was just one of the best days of our lives.
14: I think we'd be like the Dogs. We could go for 5 in a row.
8: A sad day for Kerry supporters, but as always, they're gracious.
15: Credit to Mayo. They came with their game plan, stuck to it, kicked a lot of wides, but still in it. They were fitter, stronger. We'll be back.
16: Gutted for Kerry now, but happy for Mayo.
8: And Noel Gallagher said, finally, up Mayo. While his brother Liam has wished the county congratulations, saying he's very proud, former US President Joe Biden, whose family are from Ballinasloe, says Sam is coming home and has told his friends in Mayo to enjoy every minute. We'll revisit that in sport. A man in his 50s has died in a road crash in County Clare. He was a passenger in the car which crashed on the R466 at Gernaglock in Broadford at about 5:30 yesterday evening while the driver was taken to hospital in Limerick in a serious condition. The guards are looking for information after a man's body was found at a recycling centre in Dublin. That was found at 9 o'clock on Friday night, and the man has been named as 35-year-old Andrew Hare. They're looking to speak to anyone who spoke with him over the last week. The man and woman charged in relation to the seizure of a bomb in a car in County Monaghan are due back in court today. 25-year-old law student Isabella Perry Sullivan of Abbeylands Park in Clane in Kildare was remanded in custody on Friday pending a bail hearing before Monaghan District Court today. 44-year-old Simon O'Donovan from Sperrin Road, Drimnagh in Dublin is due before the Special Criminal Court. And David Johnson says he feels blessed to join Marvel's Black Panther 3. He'll play the title role as the son of the character originally portrayed by the late Chadwick Boseman.
17: 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There's only one word for that. Go on, show us how it's done.
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8: Back to that 75 weight for Sam. 120 to 117 was the score. Mayo midfielder Jack Carney says the young forward line helped them.
19: Them young boys have a huge part to play, but I think it's often overlooked what the older boys have done for this group. Aidan O'Shea, Killian O'Connor, Rob Henley, Stevie Cohen, Jeremy O'Connor, Paddy Durkin, I'll go on.
8: Kerry manager Jack O'Connor.
20: 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But from our point of view, we're bitterly disappointed because, you know, we're in the business of trying to win it for ourselves.
8: 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The 19-year-old won 18-9 against the 2022 runner-up Gerwyn Price at last night's darts final, while Beau Greaves pipped Fallon Sherrock to the final leg of the women's decider. 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
8: Hello, hello, hello. Good morning.
0: thank
18: sorry,
0: you.
18: I'm sorry. I had you up, but not on. I turned you on there now, didn't I?
0: Yeah, not. Why didn't you have me on?
18: Don't know, really. I forgot about you.
0: That's it. The Monday is Mondaying.
18: Hey, you can say that again.
0: It is.
18: The weather has changed.
0: I got a taste of what winter may look like.
18: This is it now. We don't want to know. We don't want to jinx it now. It's still like July, right? But it is very
0: winter. Can we take a picture of outside and post it?
18: Well, I woke up this morning to a fog.
0: Yeah, yeah. Like, seriously. Mm-hmm. Dark.
18: I know. And I was like, oh, I have window wipers on the car. Let's use them.
0: The curse has been lifted.
18: Yep. That it has.
0: Mayo.
18: Champions. We might chat about it in a minute.
0: Yeah, yeah.
18: Because I know you're a huge football fan.
0: Oh, and so the week begins.
18: All right, lads. Happy Monday to you. Let's kick off the show with music from another. This is Talk to You. It's Fully Charged. Good morning.

0: That's Amble. It's called The Swill on Spin. 11 minutes past 7, guys. Good morning and happy Monday.
1: It's another Monday, baby. I just said to Ed, Ed said, excuse me. And I said, you're welcome. And then I goes, oh no, I meant God bless you.
0: You were very confused.
1: Very confused. He goes, you mean you're excused? I do.
0: Yeah, it's funny, isn't it? When you sneeze, you say certain things. If people burp, this says certain things.
1: Yeah,
0: it's,
1: why do we have to remember them all?
0: No one says anything if they fart, do they? They keep that
1: ew,
0: one silent.
1: Ew, that's what
0: true.
1: They say. That's what they say.
0: So you wouldn't
1: ew.
0: Be like, you wouldn't be in public going like, excuse me, I just farted. Like, you know what I mean? You wouldn't say like, would you? Like, you wouldn't.
1: No.
0: You'd go and move on.
1: Yeah, but I think people's response is mostly, ew.
0: Yeah. But it's interesting, like you sneeze, it's, you know, why are we talking about farts at 11 minutes past 7?
1: I don't know, Ed. How was your weekend?
0: This wasn't even in the plan. My weekend was fart free. My weekend was fine. What my weekend? I'm trying to think. I watched the match yesterday, would you believe it, lads? I mean, the first time I'd say in forever.
1: And what a match to watch.
0: What a match. It was interesting because obviously I knew a little bit. Obviously Kerry are constantly winning and Mayo essentially are never winning. So I was really watching like two halves sort of battle it out and I was going, my heart was with Kerry, I can't lie. But I also was a bit like, ah, the underdog. Like, go on.
1: Yeah, no, same. I'm not going to sit here and say that I'm a dedicated follower of this, but I was going for Kerry.
0: Yeah.
1: But you know what I feel a little bit bad for, right? So Mayo have had this big win. Big win for them now, isn't it, this morning?
0: Yeah, huge.
1: But all the headlines, everything is basically, the curse has been lifted. Do you get me? Like, just give them the win.
0: I know, but it was such a thing. Now, lads, maybe, come here, can we ask this? Does anybody know the whole thing about the curse? Because I heard, I don't know if this is true, I heard apparently legend has it, this could be a whole lot of baloney now, but apparently there was a curse set on the Mayo team many, many moons ago. And legend has it that the curse would be lifted once all players of the original team were to pass away. And I think, according to folklore, I think that the last remaining player, I think, please excuse me if he's alive, but I think he did pass away. And therefore,
1: they've won.
0: You know, therefore.
1: It's fascinating. If that was true, that's a little bit like, whoo!
0: Isn't it?
1: Spooky!
0: I know. People were very emotional yesterday watching the game, you know, because you have to think about it. I think Mayo haven't won in 70 plus years.
1: Which is mahoosive.
0: That's a lifetime. You know, there have been people that have been born and sadly passed away within that space of time that never got to witness this happen. So big moments for people.
1: It was. There is, of course, always a trending video this morning, and there is a trending video of an elderly man crying and praying, falling off his seat. He is trending across TikTok this morning. Did you see the video?
0: I not only saw the video, I saw it happen live. And I
1: oh, did you?
0: I did, and I said it. I was like, he's going to be a meme, that fella.
1: Oh, like he is. He is trending. Anyone else this morning see the trending man on TikTok? He was blessing himself. He was praying. He was crying. And you know, I suppose what's terrible is that man now just went to the match celebrating Mayo and never thought he would become a meme this morning.
0: Never. And I'd say, like, what's a meme? He'd say he hasn't a clue.
1: He doesn't.
0: Like the same fella.
1: Granddad, you're a meme this morning. What's a meme, pet? You know?
0: They all saw me crying. Oh, Jesus.
1: Oh, Jesus.
0: Oh, Jesus.
1: Ah, sure, that's not mennish.
0: The amount of tears yesterday, can I just say, I mean, they should have opened the floodgates yesterday. There was so

0: Bruno Mars, I Just Might on Spin. Good morning, guys. Today is the day. Tonight is the night.
1: Tonight is the night. Are you going to be watching it?
0: Love Island finale. Yeah, I'll be watching it.
1: Yeah, I've kind of fallen into it now. Even last night I turned it on and I was like, oh, we're so close to the end. I may watch it. I loved last night's, now I'm not going to lie. I loved the bit of dram.
0: I know, but they dragged the arse out of it.
1: They did. They made an episode out of it. So if you missed last night's, it's not really a spoiler, but
0: it is.
1: It's a little bit of a spoiler.
0: No, this is a spoiler now, Katie.
1: Is it? Would you class that as a spoiler?
0: 1,000,000%. This is the problem. I have a major issue. This is a topic another day. What people consider spoilers and not. Like the fact that you're like, would you consider that a spoiler? I'm like, absolutely. If I hadn't seen last night's episode and you were about to tell me what happened, spoiler.
1: But if you think about it, anyone that has social media has opened their social media this morning and clips of it are everywhere.
0: Well, but you might not have been on social media. You might have just gone to bed. You might have not looked. I'm just saying, look, hashtag spoilers coming.
1: Okay, true. But that's a very good topic because I'd like to know what you think is spoilers.
0: Anything regarding last night's show that I haven't seen is a spoiler.
1: Is a spoiler. Well, I was just going to say they brought in all the... Oh, it is a spoiler. As I say it out loud, it's a spoiler. But that's fascinating.
0: You're spoiling the show for those who've not seen it. But I would say...
1: Do we say the spoiler? Now you have me saying, thinking I don't say the spoiler.
0: I wouldn't. What I'd say is, like, you've mentioned that Ex-Islanders came in.
1: I didn't even finish that sentence.
0: But sure, it was obvious where you were going. Now I spoiled
1: now
0: it.
1: Now you spoiled it. Spoiler.
0: No, you were.
1: You just spoiled it for everyone.
0: You did.
1: We'll play it back.
0: Wow.
1: I didn't even finish my spoiler sentence.
0: You gaslit me into saying it.
1: You just spoiled it.
0: Oh, you're a snake. Katie Sheehan.
1: I didn't snake. Even. You did. He just.
0: I've got a new name for you now. Katie Sheehan.
1: That doesn't even rhyme.
0: Okay, the Ex-Islanders came in. Yeah, fair enough.
1: They did, and they dragged. They made a whole episode out of it. But I was intrigued. I was pure like, "Ooh, what are they going to say?" Mm. See, we're not even going to tell you what. So go watch it, so we can talk about it tomorrow.
0: Come here, forget about last night. Let's focus on tonight for just a second.
1: Tonight.
0: Tonight is the night. The winner will be crowned. We have our finalists. I won't even tell you who they are in case it spoils it for you.
1: Do we have our finalists? We don't know because of how it ended last night.
0: I know. It's an interesting one. It's the first time ever for a Love Island final that the audience do not actually know who's in the final.
1: Yeah, we'll only know tonight at the beginning of the episode.
0: Literally. So it'll be interesting to see. I have my theory on who is making it to the final, but I shall not say it in case it's a spoiler. Sorry, this whole chat has been a whole lot of nothing.
1: Because you made it a thing about spoilers. You have to predict your winner.
0: Well, I can't because I don't know if they're in the final. I know who I want my winners to be. I want my winners to be Lorenzo and Julia.
1: I want them to win.
0: So do I.
1: Yeah, I want them to win. I want them to win 1,000,000%. I really do. I want Jasmine and Cav out.
0: But they're all. Someone's going to be going out. They're all out. Yeah.
1: No, but I want. Oh, yeah, because that's practically spoiled. What? Get off here! What have you done?
0: Again, you just spoiled it.
1: No, I didn't.
0: You did! Oh, my God. Wow.
1: Not good with this stuff, no. I'm not. I can't. The sweat is sweating out of me.
0: Anyway, it's all over, lads. The chat is done. The chat is literally done. All right. Anyway, what are we talking about? Oh, yeah. Here's Calvin Harris, Jazzy. Satisfy. It's

0: It is that time of the morning. It's time for Throwback Track. And all you got to do is vote for Ed or Katie this morning to be in for the end of the month prize, which is a 2-night midweek family break at Newtown Park Hotel in Wexford. Includes 2 nights for 2 adults and 2 kids under 12 with accommodation in a spacious family room, breakfast each morning, and a good old game of mini golf.
1: Love this. End of month is now end of week.
0: Oh, it is.
1: We're flying.
0: Oh my lord.
1: Yeah, yeah, yeah.
0: The end of the month is here already.
1: Yeah.
0: This summer is flying.
1: I know. So lads, this Friday we will be giving this prize away, right? All you got to do is vote for one of these songs. I've gone for a bit of a dance tune. I was listening to this morning on the way in and I thought that's my throwback track because I was bopping away to it. What a tune. It's savage. It is Sam Smith with Disclosure and it's a tune.
0: It's a tune.
2: That's all. It's a tune.
0: This morning I have went for How I'm Feeling. Yeah, there's a little clue for you. This song is a smash hit. It really is. Like, this is so loved. I love this song. But it's one of those songs, I feel like it's a great Monday song. A little bit upbeat, but also very relaxing.
1: All right.
0: It is a mix.
1: Look at you go. All right, one of these songs will be played, lads. Which one are we feeling? Let's hear them.

0: and Latch is the name of that tune. If you want to hear it in full this morning, just drop us a text. Text Eds.
1: I like it.
0: You like the track?
2: Yeah. It's a good one.
0: Thank you very much. Appreciate that.
2: I shouldn't be telling you that on air. Katie, wake up.
0: Guys, you know what to do. Just text Ed. She likes it as well. Wait at

0: Robert Schultz teaming up with Mr. Probs. Waves, wave after wave.
1: Someone's been practicing their singing.
0: Oh!
1: That was very much in tune.
0: Was it?
2: Oh, God, yeah.
0: See, maybe I should pick a song that I actually like.
1: I think so.
0: I say I don't get to pick. That's the problem, is.
2: Well,
1: I'll text and I'll throw it on the
0: Isn't
1: wheel.
0: Isn't that a real nice... I can see the sands on
1: the...
0: Isn't it? It's a nice...
1: You expect me to give you a song a compliment?
0: Oh, yeah, I'm sorry, because you're here bopping your head away. At least I'll give you a compliment live on air.
1: Yeah, but you gave me a compliment because you wanted one in return. I know what you did. That's not a real compliment if you're looking for it back.
0: No, I am not.
1: I don't know. You're bopping away there.
0: Text Katie to 0877-102-103. You know you want this one. It's a bit of an upbeat one to get you going on a Monday, but it's also how you're feeling on a Monday.
1: All right.
0: Drifting away.
1: Yes, you can say that again.
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2: I'm Alex. Here's what's happening. Even if you're from Kerry, you couldn't begrudge them.
6: Kobe McDonald has it. He just had to keep it in his hands. He gives it to Tommy Conroy. Over the bar. Mayo by three. They've done it. The Mayo Footballers.
2: A 75-year curse has been lifted with Mayo beating the Kingdom to win the All-Ireland Football Final.
16: Words cannot describe how I'm feeling at this moment. It's been 75 years. Long time coming.
17: They played great. It was unbelievable.
18: It was surreal. It was just one of the best days of our lives.
19: I think we'd be like the Dubs. We could be going for five in a row.
2: A sad day for Kerry supporters, but as always, they're gracious.
20: Credit to Mayo. They came with their game plan, stuck to it, kicked a lot of wides. We're still in it. They were fitter, stronger. We'll be back.
21: Gutted for Kerry and all, but happy for Mayo.
2: And Noel Gallagher said, finally, up Mayo. While his brother Liam has wished the county congratulations, saying he's very proud, former US President Joe Biden, whose family are from Ballinasloe, says Sam is coming home and has told his friends in Mayo to enjoy every minute. We'll revisit that in sport. A man in his 50s has died in a road crash in County Clare. He was a passenger in the car which crashed on the R466 at Gurna Glock in Broadford at about 5:30 yesterday evening while the driver was taken to hospital in Limerick in a serious condition. The guards are looking for information after a man's body was found at a recycling centre in Dublin. That was found at 9 o'clock on Friday night, and the man has been named as 35-year-old Andrew Hare. They're looking to speak to anyone who spoke with him over the last week. The man and woman charged in relation to the seizure of a bomb in a car in County Monaghan are due back in court today. 25-year-old law student Isabella Perry Sullivan of Abbeylands Park in Clane in Kildare was remanded in custody on Friday pending a bail hearing before Monaghan District Court today. 44-year-old Simon O'Donovan from Sperrin Road, Drimnagh in Dublin is due before the Special Criminal Court. And David Johnson says he feels blessed to join Marvel's Black Panther 3. He'll play the title role as the son of the character originally portrayed by the late Chadwick Boseman.

0: Right, one of our songs is crowned winner today. And shall we find out which one?
1: Let's go, baby, let's go.
2: Today's Throwback Track champion is... Katie.
0: Wow. Some nice songs. I can give you the compliments now.
1: Now you can give it.
3: Because I can't, because I've lost.
1: Today's winner is me with the Throwback Track. Thanks for everyone that voted. It's Mr. Probs. It's Waves.

0: 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Congratulations on your win.
1: Today's winner on the throwback track. I'm setting the vibe for the week.
0: To be fair, you've done very well on throwback track.
1: I know, it was said to me the weekend. I was like,
0: was it?
1: Yeah, I was like, what?
0: Yeah.
1: Is that a compliment for me and my music choices?
0: Huge, yeah. Does that mean I have terrible taste in music?
1: Oh, no, you don't. I actually love your taste in music.
0: Why aren't I winning fair, then?
1: I don't know.
0: Are you just being polite? Like,
1: I really love your taste in music. Like, I've loved the tracks that you pick. I think they've been very close in the count, to be fair. Don't overthink it. Now they're going to give you pity votes tomorrow because they feel, I know what you're doing. Look at you, I see you.
0: I mean, it's all I've ever wanted to be as a radio DJ, and to know that I've got terrible taste in music is
1: you
0: just,
1: clever, don't you dare. We're not pulling the pity votes.
0: Rips my heart apart, guys. I would love
1: he's actually
0: I
1: wiping would, his fake tears.
0: I would love a vote tomorrow just to make me feel better about myself. How about that?
1: Would you care if it was a pity vote or a vote?
0: I wouldn't care. Vote's a vote, girl.
1: Oh,
0: win's a win. Hey! Hey! 5, 4, 3, 2, 1.
1: How'd you fancy it? €1,000 for playing 5, 4, 3, 2, 1, for winning 5, 4, 3, 2, 1. And just for taking part, you go into the draw to win €100 Just Eat voucher. Woo-hoo! On Friday.
0: Oh, lads.
1: Yummy,
0: unreal.
1: Yummy, yummy.
0: Also, bank holiday weekend is coming up now.
1: Bank holiday.
0: That €100 Just Eat voucher would make a nice dent in your weekend, wouldn't it?
1: Yes, it would. It would take you out. Like, it would be a fairly nice dinner now for two.
0: Mm.
1: Do you know, if you're sharing with a family now, you'll have to spread that love. But
0: yeah,
1: still pays for it.
0: It does. Well, lads, look, we'll sort you out. So if you fancy playing, drop us a text right now. 087-710-203. That is our number. And just text 54321 with your details. That's it.
1: Just like that. Who's on the questions this morning?
0: I'm not sure, to be honest. I don't know. I'm sure we'll paper, rock, scissors it.
1: Oh, rock, paper, scissors.
0: Or rock, paper, whatever order they go in.

0: 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Good morning.
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17: Good morning. In Clare, the Broadford Road is still closed on the Limerick side of the village after a fatal crash yesterday. In Limerick, Shelburne Road will be closed between Union Cross and Hassel's Cross today and tomorrow with diversions via the Cratlow Road. And in Tip, there's a stop-go system on the N24 between Knocka, Roundabout and Derrygath from today for a few weeks.
1: Here's what you need to know.
17: I'm Alex, here's what's happening. Well, even if you're from the kingdom, you couldn't begrudge them.
18: Kobe McDonald has it! He just has to keep it in his hands! He gives it to Tommy Conroy! Over the bar! Mayo by three! They've done it! The Mayo Footballers!
17: The 75-year curse has been lifted with Mayo beating Kerry to win the All-Ireland football final.
19: Words cannot describe how I'm feeling at this moment. It's been 75 years. Long time coming.
20: They played great. It was unbelievable.
21: It was surreal. It was just one of the best days of our lives.
19: I think we'd be like the Dubs. We could have gone for five in a row.
17: And it is a sad day in Kerry. But as always, the supporters are gracious.
19: Credit to Mayo. They came out their game plan, stuck to it, kicked a lot of wides.
11: were still in it. They were fitter, stronger. We'll be back.
12: Gutted for Kerry and all, but happy for Mayo.
17: Meanwhile, Noel Gallagher's posted saying, finally, up Mayo. Brother Liam's wished the county congratulations, saying he's very proud. Former US President Joe Biden, whose family are from Ballina, says Sam is coming home and has told his friends in Mayo to enjoy every minute. We'll revisit that in the sport. Now though, a man in his 50s has died in a road crash in Clare. He was a passenger in a car which crashed on the R466 at Gorton O'Clock near Broadford at about 5:30 yesterday evening. The driver was taken to hospital in Limerick in serious condition. The man and woman charged in relation to the seizure of an alleged bomb in a car in Monaghan are due back in court today. 25-year-old law student Isabella Perry Sullivan of Abulance Park in Clane and Kildare was remanded in custody on Friday, pending a bail hearing before Monaghan District Court today. 44-year-old Simon O'Donovan from Sperrin Road, Drimna in Dublin is due before the Special Criminal Court. And Fitzy says Tommy and Yasmin should win Love Island tonight.
14: I think they remind me of me and Lola. They just found each other. They're just in love. But obviously, as we know, people who fall in love, everyone just wants to get them out. So, yeah, I don't think they'll win, but I think they should win.
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17: Back to that 75 weight for Sam. 120 to 117 was the score. Mayo midfielder Jack Kearney says the young forward line helped them.
25: Them young boys have a huge part to play, but I think it's often overlooked what the older boys have done for this group. Aidan O'Shea, Killian O'Connor, Rob Henley, Stevie Cohen, Jeremy O'Connor, Paddy Durkin. I'll go on.
17: Kerry manager Jack O'Connor.
26: This is fantastic for the game of football, you know. 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
17: Luke Littler has made it back-to-back titles at the World Match Play in Blackpool. The 19-year-old won 18-9 against the 2022 runner-up Gerwyn Price at last night's darts final, while Beau Greaves pipped Fallon Sharrock to the final leg of the women's decider. 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
16: Hello, hello, hello. Good morning.
27: I'm fully convinced this chair may break from under me one of the days.
16: Why?
27: Do you notice the way, like, my feet don't touch the ground? So when I'm trying to get comfortable, I'm lifting and then I'm sitting, like, in a big jump.
16: Oh, yeah. You're jumping into the chair.
27: I'm jumping
16: constantly
27: into the chair. Like, one of the mornings, you're going to look across and I'm going to be flat on the ground with the chair broken.
16: Well, you make sure you're in frame for the camera because we need to make sure we can get that video. Lads, that I'd love to see.
27: Capitalising on my pain.
16: It's been said to me, if I can't speak about the cameras quickly, I'm sure our tech team will hate this.
27: Okay.
16: It's been said to me that you look like you're sitting on the floor when it comes to the cameras.
27: Oh, wow, has it?
16: Yes, because when you look at the cameras, I'm definitely a lot higher up. There's more of my chest being shown, whereas only your shoulders and head get shown. So when the cameras are flip-flopping back and forth, it looks like you're really small.
27: So they want to show more of my chest, is it?
16: Pretty much.
27: I get you, yes. Okay, so sorry, if you don't know, I'm painting the picture for you. I'm sitting up. Maybe it's the height, but
16: she's
27: if I go...
16: She's now showing her chest.
27: If I go any higher...
16: Oh my God! I hope the camera picked that up.
27: If I go any higher, my feet will be swinging.
16: So will your boobs.
27: Fired. HR!
16: Hey, swished. Never happens. Delete the footage. Delete it. Don't like, don't comment, don't subscribe, don't share. Just get rid. Burn it. Burn this video.
27: I'm pulling the video.
28: My heart, it has been broken by who I cannot tell.

0: for you. Kingfisher, The Sun Will Never Settle on Spin. It's 8 minutes past eight, guys, and time for 5, 4, 3, 2, 1. Let's do this. 5, 4, 3, 2, 1. Playing 5, 4, 3, 2, 1 this morning, it's Lucas. Lucas, what's the crack?
1: Well, how are you getting on?
0: We're all good, Lucas. Where in the world are you?
1: Tip.
0: Up Tip.
2: Go on, Tip. I was born and raised in Tip. Born and bred in Tip. Would you believe that,
0: really?
2: Lucas?
0: I did not know that.
2: Yeah, I'm a Tip girl.
0: What part of Tip are you from, Lucas?
1: Outside Nina, just outside Nina.
0: North Tip.
1: Yeah, North Tip.
0: That's
1: yeah.
0: It, all right. Well, look, come here. You're representing now not only your county, but your town, your village, your area. 5, 4, 3, 2, 1 this morning, €1,000. What would you spend that on?
1: Oh, jeez. Sorry, go for a few pints anyway, maybe an old holiday.
0: Why did I think, I swear to God, I actually thought you were going to say drinking. Why did I think that? Anyway, drink responsibly. I had a feeling, Lucas. Right. Are we ready? Katie's got the questions this morning. 30 seconds on the clock and your time starts now.
2: Name 5 breakfast options.
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1: Disturbia.
2: Umbrella.
0: Oh my God!
2: Lucas, you were honest. Umbrella. Under my umbrella.
0: Fair play to Lucas. You did very well, though.
2: You really did, Lucas. That was incredible.
0: Fair play to you, Lucas. Well done, guys. If you want to play tomorrow, you can. 087 7102 103.

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3: Right. Okay. Now I know the eyes are rolling at home going, here he goes again on another one. Do you know what's really annoying me lately? This weekend, so flights are booked. Fantastic. And I like to book things myself. I don't particularly like deals or package deals. I like to just suss it out.
4: You separate them. You do it yourself.
3: I do it all myself, and I tend to, depending on where I'm going, I'll tend to maybe stay 3 nights in this place and maybe 4 nights in that place. You know, I like to mix it up and not stay in the same place for the whole week in case I don't like where I'm staying. At least I know I'm leaving there. Do you get
4: me? I like that.
3: Anyway, what I've noticed is when I'm looking and booking, as I'm calling it, looking and booking, the amount of hotels out foreign, lads, that are using AI images.
4: What?
3: I was... One spot, right? I was like, oh my God, that's gorgeous. I was looking at this, I was like, oh, for that much, it's that price? That's gorgeous, that's beautiful. I couldn't get over it. I was like, I nearly booked this. Then I went down to Google and I was like, wait a second. First of all, this hotel didn't even exist, okay? Did further research and then I realized, so in the fine print, this hotel is currently being built and will be opened in like the middle of August of 2026. And I was like, okay, fair enough. And I was like, wait, but if this isn't built, how are these images in existence? And sure, they're clearly AI. Some of the images that I saw honestly looked like somebody was playing The Sims. It looked like they just built a hotel and took a picture of us.
4: So they're so using like pre...
3: fake images. They're fake, like. Anyway, I was so annoyed.
4: Do you know what though, Ed? Now you're after opening a can of worms. Like, this is real in the aspect of...
3: it's fake.
4: But no, besides the AI pictures, do you know how many people have went on holidays and booked places to arrive and be like, this, the hotel is nothing.
3: Yeah,
4: nothing what it looks like.
3: Yeah.
4: Some people have had horrific experiences where they've arrived and been like, lads, look at the photos and then look at this.
3: No, I know, I'm fully aware of that. And trust me, like, I am a devil for doing multiple research. I will go on Street View. I will walk around on the maps.
4: Oh, wow.
3: Oh, yeah. Oh, 100%. Like, I don't just book a place. I will dive deep into a place. I will know where the nearest shop is, like all of these things.
4: Oh yeah.
3: Like, I'd love to be a travel agent. I actually would. I'd love to book.
4: You'd make a good travel agent. I'm going to be coming to you the next time I'm booking something.
3: Do you think?
4: Give you a little task.
3: I'd love it, Casey. I love
4: giving him challenges. I'd be like, here's the challenge. I've got zero money.
3: Stay at home.
4: And you're going to find me a decent holiday.
3: Yeah, I'd love to do that. But it just, anyway, I just wanted to get it off my chest. And I just want to say to hotels abroad and in the country, if you start playing this game, stop it.
4: Yeah.
3: Because it's ridiculous.
4: I do feel though, is there has to be a law against this.
3: I don't think there is, but I just...
4: false advertising?
3: I feel lighter. I feel better after that. Yeah, it is false advertising, like. Do you know?
4: Did you end up booking a hotel in the end?
3: No. I booked one that was real. Still waiting to book the next one.
4: Oh, the next one?
3: Well, as in like part of that same holiday. Because
4: you're spending...
3: this up. Yeah,
4: okay.
3: So I've one half done. I just need to book the other half. But it was just very annoying. Very annoying. If I showed you the picture, I'd love to throw it up. Maybe I should.
4: Do a little post in a few minutes and throw it up.
3: Will I throw it up on my own even?
4: Yeah.
3: Just to be like, AI or real? And honestly, lads, it's so obviously AI. I'm actually going to do it, will I?
4: Yeah, it actually looks simmy, I have to say now.
3: Simmy?
4: Simmy is in like like the Sims game.
3: Oh, <right. laughs> I was like, what?
4: It looks silly. Simmy. Simmy silly.
3: Sorry, my brain went somewhere totally different to where
4: yours
3: was.
4: Oh, did it?
3: Yes.
4: Okay.
3: Never mind.
4: Text in on 0877-102-103. Ed, you spend less time in the country than JP McManus.
3: Okay, fair. I can't argue with that.
4: He's living his best life.
3: I am. All right, lads, here is a tune for you. Moving to the Sun, that'll be me. See ya!

0: Moving to the Sun.
1: Favorite song. It is my favorite song. I swear I'm obsessed with
2: Are
1: it.
2: You? What do you love about that?
1: I just love it. There's just such a vibe. Yeah. Love it. But you blew my mind there when you said Alternate is in it. I was like, oh.
2: Yes, you know that vocalist. You're free to
1: do what you want to do. You get to live your life.
2: That is her. Come here to me. I'm still frustrated about the holiday booking. I actually have just posted. I mean, I don't really plug my own socials much in this show, but I'm plugging it now.
1: Plug it.
2: It's up there in my story at Ed Roach. I just want you to have a look and see the image for yourself. Like, do you think it's real or AI? Vote.
1: And then let us know. Oh yeah, I suppose they'll let us know through the vote. Do you know what drives me insane?
2: What?
1: When booking holiday. Flights. So when you're booking the flights, it's like, oh wow, €30 one way. That's amazing. Oh, what a deal, right? €30. Add your seat. Add your preferred seat. Add your bag. Oh, you want priority? €540. Do you know?
2: I know. It does make a big jump, doesn't it?
1: Oh, big jump. It's ridiculous. Like, I rather some airlines that you just go on, they give you the price. It might be like a little bit like, whew, but it's everything.
2: Yeah, I know. You'd rather know where you stood.
1: Do you get me? It's everything. It's like, that's your assigned seat. That's your 10kg suitcase. That's your priority. And that's your flight. And you're like, oh, great. Okay. Do you know what? That hurt less.
2: And have you noticed, not the jump on your money bit.
1: Okay.
2: Have you now noticed that they are now charging you extra to sit in not only certain areas of the plane.
1: Yes.
2: But now like a window versus middle versus an aisle.
1: Yeah.
2: So you can be sitting on the same row. And now, for example, I'm not sure, don't quote me on this. But for example, the window seat on row 7 might be more expensive now than aisle seat.
1: It is. So the back of the plane now and the very, very front of the plane are your popular spots. They're the big cash money. Middle of the plane is the no go.
2: Yeah.
1: No one wants to be in the middle of the plane.
2: Except,
1: I definitely don't.
2: Except me.
1: What?
2: Yeah.
1: You will sit in the middle of the plane.
2: Yeah.
1: Okay, you go. You've me very intrigued.
2: Because if
1: why?
2: We can, we'll get an emergency seat. Extra leg room.
1: Okay, fair, but you can get that at the top as well.
2: Oh no, I don't want to be sitting near smelly people going for poos and wheeze and the commotion of all the people standing around at the front.
1: Okay, very true. No. That's a downfall, but for me it's all about getting off the plane.
2: Yeah, I know, but when you break it down, Katie, I mean, this is a great chat, because when you break it down, right, how long are we actually all sitting in the plane waiting to get off it? We're talking like 5 minutes. Like, can we not just wait for 5 minutes? Oh, don't get me started. Now we're going off on a spot.
1: No, but you're right. You're changing my mind on it. You're kind of making me go, okay. So, like, I'd always choose the top because of legroom. Mm. But I never thought of the emergency. That they probably cost more as well, I'd say, do they?
2: They do. They cost more. And also, they're not perfect emergency seats. I have issues with them, even though I do sit on them from time to time. Issue that I have with is the armrests don't move. So they're like a baby chair. You're stuck in them.
1: Oh no, that would drive me mad now.
2: And unlike, you know, like our office chair here, see the way like our asses can slip out the sides?
1: Yes.
2: No, in an emergency chair, like, it's all, you're locked in, you know. There's no room for your butt to creep out. You gotta just, you're locked into like this.
1: Oh no,
2: seat.
1: No, claustrophobic. I need to be able to move my legs slightly anyway.
2: And you can't, of course, have a jacket on you or your bag that has to go into the overhead for landing and takeoff.
1: Or do you know what drives me mad? That you pay so much for the top seats or the back seats, but then when you come in to put your bag up there, that's where they keep some of the air hosts' bags.
2: Yeah.
1: So I'm like, I'm very particular. Like, I want my bag over me so that I can stand up after the plane and grab it. Like, I hate when you pay for one of those seats and then they're like, here, let me take your bag and I'll put it up. And then they go halfway up the plane. But then they don't help you. Oh, I'm honest. Then they don't help you when the plane lands to get your bag and bring it back to you. So you're like, sorry, sorry. Or you have to wait for everyone to get off so you can walk halfway up the plane to grab your bag.
2: Take a breather.
1: I don't like it.
2: Oh God, you just turned purple.
1: I actually don't. It's so frustrating. Am I alone this morning? Please let me know I'm not. When they take your bag from you and they put it halfway up the plane and you're after paying extra to sit at the back of the plane, drives me insane.
2: Okay, all I want to say is, off the back of our conversation here this morning, we've still not landed on our holiday, on our destination. Look how stressed we are.
1: I know.
2: Already. Guys, what is the most stressful thing for you when it comes to like booking the trip? This is before you've even got there. So booking it on the plane, that kind of thing. We don't even want to get to when you land, okay? Because it should be a stress-free time.
1: Yeah, no, once you land, you're grand. Oh, that rhymed. Once you land, you're grand.
2: Anyway, lads, look, happy holidays. If you're going and booking a trip, honestly, we wish you the best. And have fun. It's all about having fun. But it does come with its problems, doesn't it?
1: Says it while he's stressing over fake pictures.
2: It's so annoying.
0: Take it back, take it back.
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2: All right, it's just gone 8:30 this morning, guys. Let's get all of your latest right here on Spin Southwest. Let's go.
14: I'm Alex. Here's what's happening. Well, even if you're from the kingdom, you couldn't begrudge them.
15: And Kobe McDonald has it. He just had to keep it in his hands. He gives it to Tommy Conroy. Over the bar. Mayo by three. They've done it. The Mayo Footballers.
14: 75-year curse has been lifted with Mayo beating Kerry to win the All-Ireland football final.
16: Words cannot describe how I'm feeling at this moment. It's been 75 years. Long time coming.
17: They played great. It was unbelievable.
18: It was surreal. It was just one of the best days of our lives.
19: I think we'd be like the Dubs. We could go for five in a row.
14: And it is a sad day in Kerry. But as always, the supporters are gracious.
20: Credit to Mayo. They came with their game plan, stuck to it, kicked a lot of wides. We're still in it. They were fitter, stronger. We'll be back.
21: Gutted for Kerry now, but happy for Mayo.
14: Meanwhile, Noel Gallagher has posted saying, finally, up Mayo. Brother Liam's wished the county congratulations, saying he's very proud. Former US President Joe Biden, whose family are from Ballinas, says Sam is coming home and has told his friends in Mayo to enjoy every minute. We'll revisit that in the sport. Now though, a man in his 50s has died in a road crash in Clare. He was a passenger in a car which crashed on the R466 at Gorton O'Clock near Broadford at about 5:30 yesterday evening. The driver was taken to hospital in Limerick in serious condition. The man and woman charged in relation to the seizure of an alleged bomb in a car in Monaghan are due back in court today. 25-year-old law student Isabella Perry Sullivan of Abulance Park in Clane and Kildare was remanded in custody on Friday pending a bail hearing before Monaghan District Court today. 44-year-old Simon O'Donovan from Sperrin Road, Drimna in Dublin is due before the Special Criminal Court. And Fitzy says Tommy and Yasmin should win Love Island tonight.
22: I think they remind me of me and Lola. They just found each other, they're just in love. But obviously, as we know, people who fall in love, everyone just wants to get them out. So yeah, I don't think they'll win, but I think they should win.
14: Renzo and Yulia, Yasmin and Tommy, Simba and Agalista, and Yasmin and Cavan are still in the villa, but only three couples will make it to the final.
23: Let's go! We go.

0: Material Lover on Spin. It's 8:37. It's Ed and Katie and for Valerie, guys. We are chatting about summer holidays, but not about being on them. The stresses of, I suppose, booking them.
1: Yeah, we're having a bit of a moan this Monday.
0: Sorry. This started where I was saying that I'm currently booking a hotel and the amount of AI images. It's hard to know what the hotel actually looks like.
1: There has to be something illegal within that. There has to be. It's false advertising.
0: Yeah, I know it is. It is very bad. Honestly, it's very bad to the point where even the people are AI. I swear to God, I've seen some and I'm like, that's an AI person. Like,
1: oh my God.
0: I'm telling you.
1: Mine is with the planes. Mine is with booking the flights. Mine is with, oh my God, there's a flash sale, €30 for a flight. And you're like, oh yes, hell yeah, let's book somewhere. And then suddenly it's like €500 because you've booked your seat. You've booked your preferred seat, priority, your 10kg baggage for five.
0: Yeah, I know, because very rarely like does anybody just hop on the plane and just sit anywhere, no extras, no nothing, do you know?
1: Yeah, we were saying how we choose seats. Yeah. And actually now thinking about it, you are right. Like the middle of the plane, it makes no bit of difference.
0: Well, I know there's pros and cons. There is. Like, I hear your point too, because I have often sat towards the front. I wouldn't sit at the very front, no. For that reason, you want to get off earlier. You know, let's just say it's a late flight home into the country.
1: You just want to get off. That, like, we used it. Now, it was probably a mistake for us, but we picked the very front seats to the right.
0: Yep.
1: The legroom is legrooming. You should see
0: good?
1: Them. Oh, unbelievable. But like that now, it was on its way to Ibiza. So like we had queues of people standing beside us just staring down at you when they were waiting to go to the bathroom.
0: That's it. You see, I'd have an issue now with that. Like,
1: yeah.
0: No.
1: I was like, give me an umbrella.
0: Yeah. No, I want security. Lads, what about yourselves? What kind of, you know, what irks you just slightly about booking holidays? Let us know.
2: The most stressful part to me about travelling, and that's even before I've gotten on the plane, is the thoughts of having to go travel with a toddler. I have a toddler who's going to be 3 next month, so he's past his terrible twos and he's entering his teenager era. I'm also due another baby in October, and ideally I would obviously love to go visit my family in January/February. Not gonna happen. Travelling with a baby, I doubt it's too bad. I went with my son when he was a baby. It wasn't that bad. But a toddler, when his feet want to go somewhere, they're going, and there's no reconvincing otherwise. So travelling with a toddler, just the thoughts of it, even just looking at plane tickets, it makes me want to just go, nah, do you know what? It's fine, we don't need to go. So yeah, travelling with a toddler is what stresses me out the most.
1: Yeah, girl, I was just about to say, until you said visit my family, I was about to say stay at home, skip it. Because, like, you know, I do remember how stressful it was to travel, Ed, with children, and then to know how society feels about children on a plane. It is so exhausting. It is exhausting. You need that holiday so bad. You need a holiday after that holiday. You really do. And girl, you're pregnant too. So I'm like, oh, you're going to be following that baby, running up and down the aisle. You're going to be sweating buckets, rocking the baby. Shh, you're okay, you're okay. I'm getting a bit of PTSD here this morning, hearing your voice note.
0: Yeah, no, it can't be easy.
1: The struggle is real.
0: I know. You don't want to hear what I've got to say, do you?
1: No, I know what you're going to say. You're going to be the one that's like, are you for the babies on the planes?
0: Yeah, no, that's fine. I suppose what I would say is, like, you know, I feel like everybody deserves a break if and when you can get it.
1: Oh, 1,000,000%.
0: You know, would you have a, I don't know, is anyone around maybe to babysit the child for a few days while we go away? Sometimes I feel like, you know, I know mom guilt is real and I know all of these things, right? But like, Jesus.
1: Technically,
0: like,
1: you're taking one of the kids in your belly.
0: Technically, yeah. Like, could you maybe leave the
1: toddler with someone and take that trip?
0: Which, see, you wouldn't enjoy yourself then, because you'd be constantly worried and thinking about that child at home.
1: And when they're that small, it's very hard.
0: I know.
1: It is.
0: But that's just me being selfish. I'm like, oh, I'd love to go on a holiday. Any chance I'm going to child for a few days?
1: But you will get to that stage. My kids are a little bit older now and I'm like, toodles, I'm going on holiday.
0: Yeah.
1: Because you need it.
0: Yeah, I'll bring you back something nice.
1: Yeah. And I always do.
0: Yeah. All right, well, lads, look, there you go. Enjoy yourselves.
1: Whew. Anyway, you just turned Southwest off of even booking a holiday.
0: I feel like we have. We'll all be doing staycations all over again. Yeah. There's nothing wrong with that either, by the way, can I just say?
1: Love a staycation.
0: Yeah. Here's Becky Hill, more, more, more. Spin. I want some.

0: Summer. My body isn't ready on Spinach. 8:48, guys. Good morning. And usually around this time now every week, Katie, you set me a challenge to write a song within 24 hours. So far, I've written a song about you. Last week, actually, was dedicated 100% to just you.
1: I loved it. It was so nice. It really was. You might hate me this week.
0: Go on.
1: Yeah, you might hate me this week.
0: Why?
1: I swear you might. Now, this just popped into my head, so don't hate me, promise.
0: Go on.
1: Say promise.
0: I promise, I won't hate you.
1: Okay, so this week I would like you to write a song about your work colleagues. So people here in office in Spin South West. Okay, now, everyone that works in here is going to be a part of this song.
0: Okay.
1: Now, I'll give you something that you do like. Not that you don't like your work colleagues.
0: Okay, go on.
1: Pop. We'll make a poppy.
0: A pop tune.
1: A pop tune that we can all bop along to in the office. So you can have a poppy.
0: Okay.
1: But I want you to... I want it to be a little bit funny.
0: Be very a short song. We're very short-staffed. It'll be like a little teaser.
1: Yeah, but you're also going to have to elaborate then on okay. Each one of us. So I have all the people here in office, you're going to write a song and have us all giggle about it. I want it to be upbeat.
0: I've already got an idea.
1: Okay, so you don't hate the idea?
0: I did, but now I don't. I got an idea.
1: Okay, I love it. Okay, mm-hmm. So there's your challenge. Poppy song. I'll get everyone to tune in tomorrow. If you're not tuned in already, you should be.
0: Okay, poppy, pop. Like.
1: Pop, yeah, because I know you love pop, so I was giving you a bit of that.
0: Okay, how pop do you want to go? Like, because I need to know. Are we talking like cheesy pop? Or, I know you're probably like, what other types of pop?
1: No, we want to make it, the listeners be able to listen to it too. So, little mix pop.
0: Little mix pop. So we're talking like girl bandy pop,
1: yes.
0: Boy bandy pop,
1: yes.
0: Kind of that kind of
1: actually,
0: vibe.
1: I want a boy band because...
0: You want boy band, so a boy band pop.
1: Yeah, because you've wrote it, you get me.
0: Okay, boy band poppy, got it.
1: Okay.
0: We'll do that.
1: So the challenge has been set, I want it by this time tomorrow morning.
0: Sounds good to me. You'll get it. Yes, miss.
1: I can't wait.
0: Right, guys. Boy band pop about the crew in Spin Southwest.
1: Exactly. Here in office.
0: Okay. What's the accountant called? What's her name? We never see her, lads.
1: Jennifer.
0: Ginny. From the block.

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12: Good morning. In Clare, the Broadford Road remains closed on the Limerick side of the village after a crash yesterday. In Limerick, there's some congestion on all approaches to Union Cross, with the Shelburne Road closed for roadworks between there and Hassett's Cross, with diversions via the Cracklow Road. And the Newport Road inbound has a short delay before the Mackie roundabout. I'm Alex, here's what's happening. Disappointing for Kerry fans, but for Mayo.
13: This is it! Oh, the scenes are all great fun! This is absolutely incredible!
12: Demons sins have been banished and the curse was lifted. They beat the Kingdom to win the All-Ireland football final yesterday.
14: I think it's going to take a while to sink in, but it was such a privilege to see the effort and the great game, and we're so, so proud.
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12: It is tough for Kerry supporters to swallow, but in fairness, no bitterness from these guys we spoke to.
17: We went into the All-Ireland final there, too many injured fellas, and it told on us.
18: The curse is over now, so.
19: Mayo were way more hungry, like.
18: They were gutless, no. So.
12: Noel Gallagher, Liam Gallagher, Canadian Prime Minister Mark Carney are just some of those paying tribute to the win. Former US President Joe Biden has links to Ballina and in a statement says Sam is coming home and has told his friends in Mayo to enjoy every moment. We'll revisit that in the sport. For now, a man in his 50s has died after a road crash in Clare yesterday. It happened near Broadford around 5 in the evening. The man was passenger in the car while another man's been taken to hospital with serious injuries. Over 13 grand has been raised for firefighters in Kerr whose cars were broken into as they fought the fire on Slievenamon Naman over the weekend. Work tools were among the things taken from their cars and vans on Saturday. The two people charged in relation to discovery of an alleged bomb in Monaghan are due to appear before court again today. 25-year-old Isabella Perry Sullivan of Abbeylands Park in Clane in Kildare was granted conditional bail on Friday but remanded in custody. 44-year-old Simon O'Donovan of Sperrin Road in Drimnow in Dublin was denied bail at the Special Criminal Court on Saturday night and is also due before court today. And Fitzy says Tommy and Yasmin should win Love Island tonight.
20: As in, I think they remind me of me and Lola. They just found each other. They're just in love. But obviously, as we know, people who fall in love, everyone just wants to get them out. So, I don't think they'll win, but I think they should win.
12: Lorenzo and Julia, Yasmin and Tommy, Simba and Angelisa, and Jasmine and Cavan are still in the villa, but only three couples will make it to the final.
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23: With Campion Insurance, win, lose or draw, we have you covered.
12: Back to that 75 weight for Sam. 120 to 117 was the score. Mayo midfielder Jack Carney says the young forward line helped them.
24: Them young boys have a huge part to play, but I think it's often overlooked what the older boys have done for this group. Aidan O'Shea, Killian O'Connor, Rob Henley, Stevie Cohen, Jeremy O'Connor, Paddy Durkin, I'll go on.
12: Kerry manager Jack O'Connor.
25: This is fantastic for the game of football, you know. But from our point of view, we're bitterly disappointed because, you know, we're in the business of trying to win it for ourselves.
12: Luke Littler has made it back-to-back titles at the World Match Play in Blackpool. The 19-year-old won 18-9 against the 2022 runner-up Gerwyn Price at last night's darts final, while Beau Greaves pipped Fallon Sherrock to the final leg of the Women's Decider. 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
26: I just want
1: Spin's on.
23: You've got Ed and Valerie in the morning.
26: Come on.
1: Spin's fully charged with
23: Ed and Valerie.
11: All right, guys, good morning. It is Ed and Katie in for Valerie. What is the crack?
27: What is the crack? Can we tell the story of what just happened to you?
11: Well, you can. So annoying.
27: It's so annoying. Poor Ed got wrapped up in the cord of his earphones.
11: These headphones, lads, the length of the cable.
27: To be fair.
11: Obnoxious.
27: To be
11: fair.
27: How
11: do you have a fancy one?
27: So I actually own different ones to ye because I got these as a Christmas present.
11: I just spotted that hers are way different.
27: Yeah, mine are actually above yours.
11: Oh my God, you've a grade up.
27: Yeah.
11: Sorry, the only reason I know that is because, lads, the cable off of hers is like retractable. It's kind of like windy.
27: Yes.
11: So it doesn't get caught up. Whereas mine is a standard long cable that keeps tying in knots. It got stuck in the wheel of my chair.
27: That's no, it really did. Like, I had to go over and lift the chair and we had to tug it and
11: stuck in the wheel. It was all sorts of chaos, wasn't it?
27: It was very funny.
11: I didn't even hear what happened in the news. Couldn't tell you.
27: It was funny.
11: Anyway, thanks for sorting. She did sort it.
27: Pure mammy, sure.
11: Yeah, fair play to you. Despite having fancier headphones, which I never knew until now.
27: Did you not know?
11: No.
27: Honestly, yeah, I got these bought from me by Owen for Christmas one year and they're unreal. They are unreal.
11: Which Owen?
27: My own.
11: Your own.
27: Yeah, let's, we have to explain that story. So I have an own, and then we have an own in here, but we'll call him Fitzy.
11: Okay.
27: Work Fitzy, and then my own.
11: Fair enough. We need to do that because it gets confusing.
27: It so does.
11: Like, which own?
27: Which own?
11: One?
27: What?
11: All right, let's look naughty threesome time right now. And we've got a great one lined up for you. Let's kick it off.
0: I like it when the bees go.
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0: You feeling me?
1: That's how we do it around here. That's our naughty threesome, Justin Timberlake and Rock Your Body on Spin. Good morning, guys. 80 minutes past nine. I want to announce something to the world.
2: I'm so proud.
1: I've kept this secret for a little while, and it's time that I tell everybody that. Big news. Guys, I've only gone ahead and purchased a Dyson!
2: You know you're an adult when you purchase a Dyson. I'm actually so happy for you.
1: Come here, I haven't got it yet. No, bit annoyed with the shop. I purchased it and then they were like, it'll be in on Wednesday. I was like, or what?
2: Oh no, that is disappointing.
1: Or whatever day, Thursday, Friday, I can't remember one of the days. But anyway, it doesn't matter. Dyson's on the way.
2: Oh, that's a bit disappointing though that it's on the way. I thought you had it,
1: Now, I want to know, are they all they're cracked up to be? Because I've heard great things.
2: I'd love to know too.
1: I don't want to hear positive things now because it's already paid for, so
2: yeah.
1: Don't be telling me if they're crap.
2: Because I've been on the fence about the Dyson for a while as well, obviously, because it's an investment. It is. I have the Henry Hoover.
1: I did have Henry.
2: Yeah, and I love old Henry. Like, yes, he's hard to lug around, but he's reliable. There's good suction. He's a good Hoover. He's reliable.
1: Yeah, Henry gets bashed around though.
2: Oh, he does, but he takes it.
1: He does.
2: Now, I can tell you, because I was hoovering the weekend and I was like, will you come on? Pulling him. So tell me, what made you say yes?
1: Say yes to the Hoover?
2: Yeah.
1: We've heard of say yes to the dress. Now it's say yes to the Hoover. What made me say yes to the Hoover was, I loved the whole cordless thing. I love the idea of not having to be minding the cable, tripping over the cable, plugging it out of one room and plugging it into another. That really just annoys me a little bit. You know what I mean? You're constantly bending down to plug in and plug out and move in and this and that and that. So at least with the Dyson, there's none of that.
2: I don't know though. Henry Hoover's lead is fierce long.
1: Yeah, I know, but Katie, like, you know, depending on the layout of your home.
2: That's true.
1: It can be in doorways and you're like, mind the cable, don't mind. Hey, lads, watch the cable. And then also, it's just, it is long. It's a long cable, I'll give you that. But I was just tired of dragging Henry around, honestly.
2: And look,
1: he was a bit of a dead weight.
2: I have heard good things about the Dyson. I have. Yeah. I have. Have you heard good things? Because we want to know. And we don't want to know your negatives now on 0877-102-103. No, we're joking. If you have one and you disapprove, we want the honest answer.
1: Honest feedback.
2: Because I haven't purchased it.
1: Huh?
2: Because I haven't purchased it, so.
1: No, and like, they're pricey. They're pricey enough now. I was a bit like, is this really worth it? Like, to pick up some dirt.
2: But there's different grades as well to it,
1: yeah,
2: isn't there?
1: There is, yeah. There's different variants. You could have gone very, very, very expensive. I would say we went for like mid. I would say mid-range.
2: Okay.
1: We didn't go the cheapest one, but we certainly didn't go the most expensive one. But it's interesting when you're shopping for Hoovers. I never knew. You know there's like AI Hoovers?
2: No.
1: Yeah, there's an AI Hoover.
2: It does it by itself?
1: No.
2: Okay.
1: It's, there are those, well, there's the robotic ones that clean themselves. No, there's one out there at the moment that can detect the kind of floor that it's cleaning.
2: Stop it.
1: I swear to God. I was like, what? Uh-huh. So you can be hovering along. Let's just say you have a carpet in your sitting room and let's just say your kitchen is tiled. So, and let's just say they're interconnected, right? So you're in the same room. It doesn't matter. And you're hoovering your hoover away on the carpet and the hoover knows, and then suddenly apparently it changes

0: it's like suction or
1: yeah,
0: whatever.
1: Yeah, or the brushes, drops down the brushes for the carpet.
0: Don't know how it works now, but yeah, all I just know is that it can detect the floor that it's cleaning. It's like, this isn't a carpet, AI mode activated, and it's going to like change the way it cleans your floor and stuff.
1: What? That is crazy. And like, there is the ones, the self-cleaning ones, the little round ones.
0: Yeah.
1: Can't think of the name now. I don't know how good they are, but like, you see them.
0: I'd hate one of them then.
1: Oh, because the OCD in me would be like, did it get under there though? Did it? Yeah. Did it get the crumbs that I seen this morning? That would drive me insane.
0: Same. And also, I'm sorry, like, those little circle hoovers, they cannot get everywhere. They just simply can't. They're going to be bashing off a leg of a table or a chair. Or
1: and then they sense it, so they'll move away from it.
0: Yeah, like, go back!
1: Go back, go under the television unit. There's loads of dust there. That would drive me mad. I couldn't. Same. I'm too OCD. Like, it's mad, isn't it? You know you're an adult when you start, like, what are the things you know you're an adult when?
0: True. I mean, there are lots. Did I think that me 10 years ago would be getting excited at the thought of buying a Dyson? No.
1: But
0: I've changed.
1: But that's the thing. I got excited the weekend to get jobs done. I was like, do you know what? I'm going to get the food shopping in. I'm going to get my deep clean done. I'm going to get the washing done. Mm. I bought some fresh new candles and smellies. Ooh. So it's like, woo!
0: Okay, here's one. What's the most like adult purchase you've done?
1: Ooh.
0: No, we don't know. We don't need to know that kind of purchase.
1: Get out it.
0: But
1: HR twice this morning.
0: Katie, behave. Slater and dance on, spin guys. It is 9:23. Good morning to you.

0: That's Slater and Dance on Spin Southwest, guys. Good morning. Look, we're talking about being an adult, right? You know you're an adult when. We want to know your most, like, adult purchases. I did say now that I thought a Dyson was fairly, like, grown up for me.
1: Yeah, it
0: Hoover,
1: is.
0: I got very excited about a Hoover.
1: Yeah, but you do. I get excited about buying household stuff all the time. Like, I think I've actually a legit problem.
0: What would you say would be your most, not even expensive, but just your most, like, oh my God, I'm an adult now purchase?
1: Oh God, there's so many.
0: Yeah.
1: But I suppose since we're talking about Hoovers, so besides the house, besides the car, like the most adult purchases, if you think about it, Ed, are absolutely everything. Like in the household, the air fryer, the 65-inch TV.
0: What? You did not say 65-inch
1: yeah,
0: TV.
1: Yeah, yeah.
0: You do not have a 65-inch telly.
1: I do.
0: Casey.
1: And if you've seen the size of my sitting room, you would pee your pants laughing.
0: No, I
1: yeah,
0: can't.
1: I don't even have a huge sitting room, Ed. I don't even have a huge sitting room.
0: Why do you? I mean, you must be square. Are you not like?
1: Do you know what it is?
0: Your eyes not.
1: Do you know what it is?
0: The place?
1: Again, the impulse in me. I went in one time to a shop and it was on sale. You will not believe the price I got this TV for. You'd be a fool not to buy it. Oh yeah, I am that silly influenced person. I am.
0: You'd be a fool not to buy it.
1: I think. Am I allowed to say the price?
0: Well,
1: I haven't named the shop, like.
0: Go for it.
1: €515. It was on sale for.
0: What is it, a make that I mean of?
1: Oh, big make.
0: Is it?
1: Yeah, yeah, yeah. For a 65 inch. Tell me you would have walked away from that with your 499 Hoover.
0: I'll be honest, I would have walked away.
1: Would you?
0: I would have, yeah.
1: No.
0: I think now that's too big for me.
1: Do you?
0: For me, yeah.
1: So this is the girl that bought the projector and the cinema screen for out the back garden now, Ed.
0: Yeah, but no, I know. That's true. But I can see the projector now, I'd be like, oh, that'd be kind of exciting, like project something onto the side of the house and watch it in the summer. Whereas the big telly, I'd be like, the practicalness within me would be like, sure, we can't fit that in the house, we've nowhere to put that.
1: Hear me out, right? Hear me out. I'm gonna put it onto the child. Okay, so Michael, as you know, my son, he's obsessed with planes and he flies planes. Like, I mean, like he can log hours to when he goes training as a pilot. So the bigger telly, the better graphic for him to play his sim games.
0: Yeah, you keep telling yourself that. Yeah, I can't believe you use your child to try and sell me that telly.
1: I know.
0: You should be ashamed.
1: Isn't that what any good salesperson, they'll do anything to
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14: I'm Alex, here's what's happening. Disappointing for Kerry fans, but for Mayo.
15: This is it!
14: Demons have been banished and the curse was lifted. They've beat the Kingdom to win the All-Ireland football final yesterday.
16: I think it's going to take a while to sink in, but it was such a privilege to see the effort and the great game. And we're so, so proud.
17: Best day of my life.
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14: It is tough for Kerry supporters to swallow, but in fairness, no bitterness from these guys we spoke to.
19: We went into the All-Ireland final there. Too many injured fellas. And it told on us.
20: The course is over now, so.
21: Mayo were way more hungry, like.
20: They were gutless, no. So.
14: Noel Gallagher, Liam Gallagher, Canadian Prime Minister Mark Carney are just some of those paying tribute to the win. Former US President Joe Biden has links to Ballina and in a statement says Sam is coming home and has told his friends in Mayo to enjoy every moment. We'll revisit that in the sport. For now, a man in his 50s has died after a road crash in Clare yesterday. It happened near Broadford around 5 in the evening. The man who was passenger in the car, while another man's been taken to hospital with serious injuries. Over 13 grand has been raised for firefighters in Care whose cars were broken into as they fought the fire on Slieve na Mon over the weekend. Work tools were among the things taken from their cars and vans on Saturday. The two people charged in relation to discovery of an alleged bomb in Monaghan are due to appear before court again today. 25-year-old Isabella Perry Sullivan of Abulance Park in Clain in Kildare was granted conditional bail on Friday but remanded in custody. 44-year-old Simon O'Donovan of Sperrin Road in Drimnow in Dublin was denied bail at the Special Criminal Court on Saturday night and is also due before court today. And Fitzy says Tommy and Yasmin should win Love Island tonight.
22: As in, I think they remind me of me and Lola. They just found each other. They're just in love. But obviously, as we know, people who fall in love, everyone just wants to get them out. So, yeah, I don't think they'll win, but I think they should win.
14: Lorenzo and Julia, Yasmin and Tommy, Simba and Angelisa, and Jasmine and Calvin are still in the villa, but only three couples will make it to the final.

0: Jazzy, Chris Lorenzo, it's called Invisible on Spin. Guys, tonight's the night. The Love Island final is actually happening. I can't believe it's that time already.
1: I know, I feel like it was long this time. It was dragged.
0: Did you?
1: Yeah, a little bit of me is like, wow, it's still on.
0: Oh.
1: Yeah.
0: You're ready for to end?
1: I'm ready. I need a winner. I need a winner.
0: Well, look, tonight is the night. I have my favourites and I would love for Lorenzo and Julia to win the show. However, I have a theory, if I can.
1: Yes, yes, I love a theory. Go.
0: My theory is, for those of you that watched the show, guys, and look, this is a bit of a spoiler, but last night ended on a bit of a cliffhanger, okay? Because somebody will be leaving at the start of tonight's show, which has never been done before. Usually for Love Island, we know who the finalists are. Lorenzo and Julia are quite popular on social media, and I have a feeling that they are going to be eliminated tonight. Aww. And I feel like producers haven't told us because they're afraid, I guess, we won't tune in then. Do you get me?
1: Yeah, oh, I will be raging though, because I would love to see them win. For me, I would love to see Jasmine and Kevin.
0: Yeah.
1: I'd love to see them two go tonight.
0: Leave, like being, yeah. Oh yeah.
1: To me, be turned out. Yeah. I don't, like, it's not that I don't like her. I don't know. There's something. Everyone has their favourite couples, to be fair. Like, they do. But I do feel like they should win Julia and
0: Lorenzo. Yeah, me too. I would like to see them win. We'll wait and see. Tonight is the night. I've no idea what's going to happen. But yeah, the final is tonight on Virgin Media 2 from 9. So put it in your diaries, guys, if you want to watch it.
1: Oh, I will have the popcorn at the ready.
0: Yeah, on your big telly, I'd be watching it.
1: All right, about the big telly.
0: can you see, like, pores and everything? Is it very clear, yeah?
1: It's so crystal. I'll send you a video when I get home. It's crystal clear.
0: Oh, my God. Thanks for the invite. Here's Bella Kay. I love it on Spin.

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10: 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Anything after that, then over the storage limit, will be deleted. 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Snap says the vast majority of users store less than 5 GB and won't be affected, so that's one to keep in mind.
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0: And Alex, here's what's happening. Disappointing for Kerry fans, but for Mayo.
1: This is it! Oh, the scenes around Croker. This is absolutely incredible.
0: The demons have been banished and the curse was lifted for Mayo, who beat the Kingdom to win the All-Ireland football final yesterday.
2: I looked at the motion and I just broke. I just broke and that was it. To my knowledge now, I bless myself.
0: Shane Fitzgerald went viral on TV yesterday full time when he collapsed in tears. It's tough for Kerry supporters to swallow, but in fairness, no bitterness from these guys.
3: We went into the All-Ireland final there, too many injured fellas, and it told on us.
4: The course is over now, so
5: Mayo were way more hungry, like.
4: They were gutless, no. So.
0: Noel Gallagher, Liam Gallagher, Canadian Prime Minister Mark Carney are just some of those paying tribute to the win. Former US President Joe Biden has links to Ballina and in a statement says Sam is coming home. He's told his friends in Mayo to enjoy every minute. We revisit that in the sport. Now though, a man in his 50s has died after a crash in Clare yesterday. It happened near Broadford at around 5:30 in the evening. The man was a passenger in the car while another man's been taken to hospital with serious injuries. Over €13,000 has been raised for firefighters in Care whose cars were broken into as they fought the fire on Slieve na Mann over the weekend. Work tools were among the things taken from their cars and vans on Saturday morning. The two people charged in relation to the discovery of an alleged bomb in County Monaghan last week are due before a court again today. 25-year-old Isabella Perry Sullivan of Abulance Park Lane in Kildare was granted conditional bail on Friday but remanded in custody pending a bail hearing at Monaghan District Court today. 44-year-old Simon O'Donovan of Sperrin Road in Drimnagh in Dublin was denied bail at the Special Criminal Court on Saturday and he's also due before court today. And UCD's Veterinary Hospital is looking for blood donations from dogs and cats. The hospital's blood donor clinic says Ireland is in need of a national animal blood bank. However, not all cats and dogs are able to be blood donors and they say they're looking for dogs who are heavier than 25 kilos and cats bigger than 4 kilos, according to The Examiner.
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0: Back to that 75 weight for Sam. 120 to 117 was the score. Mayo midfielder Jack Carney says the young forward line helped them.
9: Them young boys have a huge part to play, but I think it's often overlooked what the older boys have done for this group. Aidan O'Shea, Killian O'Connor, Rob Henley, Stevie Cohen, Jeremy O'Connor, Paddy Durkin, I'll go on.
0: Kerry manager Jack O'Connor.
10: This is fantastic for the game of football, you know. But from our point of view, we're bitterly disappointed because, you know, we're in the business of trying to win it for ourselves.
0: Luke Littler has made it back-to-back titles at the World Match Play in Blackpool. The 19-year-old won 18-9 against the 2022 runner-up Gerwyn Price at last night's darts final, while Beau Greaves pipped Fallon Sharrock to the final leg of the women's decider. Download the Goalit app now, your new home for Off the Ball.
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11: Hey, it's Shannon here. First up, Micah and Sam Raj have been dumped from the Love Island villa in a brutal twist by the ex-Islanders. However, now they have a difficult decision to make.
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11: Love Island ends tonight and fans are convinced Yulia and Lorenzo will be crowned the winners. So tune in tonight from 9 for all the drama. And finally, if you missed it, here are all the major announcements from Marvel Studios at Comic-Con. Ryan Gosling will star in a Ghost Rider film in 2028. David Johnson has been cast as Black Panther in Black Panther 3, which will drop to cinemas the 15th of December 2028. And last but not least, Pedro Pascal's character Reed Richards has history with Robert Downey Jr.'s character Dr. Doom in Avengers Doomsday. And for more of the hottest trending stories, add Spin to your social feeds.
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11: I would mention sport, but let's face it, I know nothing about it. Good morning. It's Spin. You're locked into Michaela. And coming up, I've loads of Debbie prizes today and all this week. How do you fancy heading to Teddy Swims? He is going to be playing the 3 Arena next year. Tickets don't go on sale till Friday, but of course, I have them to give away before you can even win. More info on that in the next 20 minutes, but let's kick off 10 Spin hits in a row with Beat Us Jumpin'.

Lemmy. The Kid Laroi Noble, we are in the middle of the iconic 10 spin hits in a row. And speaking of iconic, the It Girl group at the moment, Cat's Eye, none of us can deny it. They've dropped a brand new song. Ed Sheeran wrote it. To me, it sounds like it's from one of the Sing movies. It's not. I'm going to be playing it in just a few, but right now, it's Adam Port. It's Move. It's 10 spin hits in a row. Bye.

0: for you.
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1: 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So fresh
3: and so cool. Of course, as soon as the gals dropped this, they also dropped a TikTok dance. And have I seen the neighbours on my road do it 700 times already? Yes, I have. It's Cat's Eye. It's Animal. You're the

I wish the sun would come find us. That would be excellent. MK, come find me, wrapping up the iconic 10 spin hits in a row. Spin Summer Cash Machine. Summer Cash Machine. And speaking of iconic, the fact that Barry Dunn gets away with not having to do a cash machine call on a bank holiday weekend, honestly, does he have an agent? Can I know who they are? That man does no work. Look, there's no cash machine call this week. It is going to happen the following week, but it is 100% worth your wait. It's €303,000 exactly, okay? So Barry's going to be making the call on Friday, August 7th. It's a good while away. You need to answer that call within five rings. 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It's that simple. 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
1: Did you hear the powerhouse vocalist? Honestly, his vocals are insane. Teddy Swims, he has announced he is coming to Dublin next year. The 8th of April, he's going to be playing the 3 Arena. I imagine it will sell out in seconds. Tickets go on sale this Friday. But look, if you want them before they even go on sale, on Spin's official Ticket Fairy, I have them for you, okay? Now, all you got to do, listen out for Teddy Swims. I'm sure you'll hear him a couple of times before 3 o'clock. If you do, send me a WhatsApp to 087 711 1038. I will listen to this song forever. Pink Panther, Sarah Larson, Stateside's coming up. Still dying to find out if she's in Ireland filming the new season of Wednesday. Lady Gaga, The Dead Dance is on the way. And kicking off 10 Spin Hits, Tame Impala, Jenny, it's Dracula. 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
16: Oh, yeah.
15: You'd collect it with cornflakes. 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
16: cock. Not a bad thing to have the side of your locker.

0: I'm Alex. Here's what's happening. Disappointing for Kerry fans, but for Mayo. The demons have been banished and the curse was lifted. For Mayo, who beat the Kingdom to win the All-Ireland football final yesterday.
1: I looked at the motion and I just broke. I just broke and that was it. To my knowledge now, I bless myself.
0: Shane Fitzgerald went viral on TV yesterday full-time when he collapsed in tears. It's tough for Kerry supporters to swallow, but in fairness, no bitterness from these guys.
2: We went into the All-Ireland final there. Too many injured fellas. And it told on us.
3: The course is over now, so.
4: Mayo were way more hungry, like.
5: Yeah, they were
3: gutless, no. So.
0: Noel Gallagher, Liam Gallagher, Canadian Prime Minister Mark Carney are just some of those paying tribute to the win. Former US President Joe Biden has links to Ballina and in a statement says Sam is coming home. He's told his friends in Mayo to enjoy every minute. We revisit that in the sport. Now, though, a man in his 50s has died after a crash in Clare yesterday. It happened near Broadford at around 5:30 in the evening. The man was a passenger in the car while another man's been taken to hospital with serious injuries. Over €13,000 has been raised for firefighters in Care whose cars were broken into as they fought the fire on Slieve na Mann over the weekend. Work tools were among the things taken from their cars and vans on Saturday morning. Two people charged in relation to the discovery of an alleged bomb in County Monaghan last week are due before a court again today. 25-year-old Isabella Perry Sullivan of Abulance Park Lane in Kildare was granted conditional bail on Friday but remanded in custody pending a bail hearing at Monaghan District Court today. 44-year-old Simon O'Donovan of Sperrin Road in Drimna in Dublin was denied bail at the Special Criminal Court on Saturday and he's also due before court today. And UCD's Veterinary Hospital is looking for blood donations from dogs and cats. The hospital's blood donor clinic says Ireland is in need of a national animal blood bank. However, not all cats and dogs are able to be blood donors and they say they're looking for dogs who are heavier than 25 kilos and cats bigger than 4 kilos, according to The Examiner.
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0: Back to that 75 weight for Sam. 120 to 117 was the score. Mayo midfielder Jack Carney says the young forward line helped them.
9: Them young boys have a huge part to play, but I think it's often overlooked what the older boys have done for this group. Aidan O'Shea, Killian O'Connor, Rob Henley, Stevie Cohen, Jeremy O'Connor, Paddy Durkin. I'll go on.
0: Kerry manager Jack O'Connor.
10: This is fantastic for the game of football, you know. But from our point of view, we're bitterly disappointed because, you know, we're in the business of trying to win it for ourselves.
0: Luke Littler has made it back-to-back titles at the World Match Play in Blackpool. The 19-year-old won 18-9 against the 2022 runner-up Gerwyn Price at last night's darts final, while Beau Greaves pipped Fallon Sharrock to the final leg of the women's decider. Download the Golad app now, your new home for Off the Ball.
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11: Hey, it's Shannon here. First up, Micah and Sam Raj have been dumped from the Love Island villa in a brutal twist by the ex-islanders. However, now they have a difficult decision to make.
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11: Love Island ends tonight and fans are convinced Yulia and Lorenzo will be crowned the winners. So tune in tonight from 9 for all the drama. And finally, if you missed it, here are all the major announcements from Marvel Studios at Comic-Con. Ryan Gosling will star in a Ghost Rider film in 2028. David Johnson has been cast as Black Panther in Black Panther 3, which will drop to cinemas the 15th of December 2028. And last but not least, Pedro Pascal's character Reed Richards has history with Robert Downey Jr.'s character Dr. Doom in Avengers Doomsday. And for more of the hottest trending stories, add Spin to your social feeds.
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8: With AirNav Ireland. Clear skies ahead, that's the forecast. Find your career at airnav.ie.
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11: We are back to Monday. How? I don't know. But look, I've got loads of prizes to keep you busy, distracted, and make you feel a hell of a lot better about the fact it's only Monday. Teddy Swims, he has announced he's playing the Three Arena on the 8th of April. Tickets don't go on sale until Friday. I have them before they go on sale. Keep listening out for Teddy if you're on WhatsApp 087 711 1038. But right now, it's time on Pala. Jenny, it's Dracula.

0: It's Slater, Dance of the Spin, and we are in the middle of 10 spin hits in a row. And do we remember Zara Larsson's battle with Wikipedia?
1: Whoever is changing this Wikipedia picture, stop doing it. I will never stop changing that picture to a nice one. I will never stop.
0: Well, she got the UK version locked, but it turns out there's different versions all over the world.

0: Harry Styles. Dancer Moore wrapping up 10 spin hits in a row, and he is in the Americas at the moment, and he's starting off the second leg of his residency. I find it absolutely bananas, mental and insane that Harry fans have found out the hotels he's staying in and just like keep arriving outside of it. Leave the man alone, will you? And coming up, a man who, well, if you want to find him, he is in Ibiza. I think every Tuesday and Friday until October, Calvin Harris, Jazzy's on the way. And playing next on Spin, Summer's number one hit music station, it's Lady Gaga, The Dead Dance.
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3: It's mad how massive this girl is globally and then come to Ireland and we're just kind of like falling in love with her. She is responsible for the track Water. This is the latest from her. It's Tyla. It's that girl. Spin.

0: I don't know about you, but it's coming to that time of summer where I'm like, I really need a beach holiday. I'd love to be going lounging by the pool, sleeping in, having a great time, probably avoiding the heat if it's like 35 degrees. Plus, in a nice air-con room, it would be divine. Well, look, that could be you. You could be jetting off in no time if you win Spin's Cash Machine call. Now, as you know, when we go into a bank holiday, we don't do a call that Friday. We hold it off till the following Friday, okay? So Barry will be making the Spin Cash Machine call, but it's not this Friday. It is going to be the 7th of August. So put it in your diary if needs be, but don't worry, we'll tell you about it loads. If you get his call, you need to answer within five rings. Tell him the exact cash amount of €303,000 exactly. Do that and it is yours. That's it. Now, if you haven't entered yet, don't worry. You've got till 3 o'clock next Friday to enter until the 7th of August, all right? 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You are playing across the Go Line Network of stations. 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These gals need to win awards for like breakout artists, breakout stars, just being unbelievable. Wicklow natives, Florence Road, Break the Girl kicks off the iconic 10 Spin Hits next.
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0: Noughties, live on the Go Loud app. Here's what you need to know.
1: I'm Katie. Here's what's happening. There's only one story in town today.
2: Oh, the green and red Mayo. I can see it still.
1: While it's a bad day for Kerry, Mayo fans are waking up as All-Ireland champions for the first time in 75 years. This is what it means.
3: I just broke and that was it. I, to my knowledge now, I blessed myself and I went to the ground and I kissed the ground. I did that too as well a couple of days ago.
1: That's Mayo fan Shane Fitzgerald, who you probably saw go viral yesterday as he collapsed out of his seat in tears when the Hooter went. Meanwhile, Spins Maggie is also a Mayo native and says she and other younger supporters are ready to celebrate after years of heartbreak.
4: As soon as the final whistle blew, me and my dad were just both hugging and crying and hugging and crying. It's just the most surreal feeling. I actually cannot describe it.
1: Fire services are on the ground in South Tipperary and Waterford again today. In Waterford, crews are assessing a gorse fire which broke out in the Comer Mountains yesterday near Mahon Falls. In Tipperary, units are on Slieve na Mon for an eighth day with two Air Corps helicopters and Quilcha assisting once again. There's calls for the tax on alcohol to be reduced as consumption levels continue to fall. A drinks industry group report has found consumption has fallen 36% over the past 25 years. Donal O'Keefe is from the group.
5: Of course we care about public health. We think the pub is the best environment in which to consume alcohol. It's social, it's a company, it's with management keeping an eye on people. So we want to cut because A, it's extraordinarily high by European standards, and B, the sector is under tremendous pressure.
1: Chain sales have been hit by a blow from Donald Trump's tariff changes. An exemption on import duty for small packages is being scrapped by the US president. Chain's seen bottom line net losses of $99 million for the first 3 months of the year. And Luke Littler's star is only rising as he's now fronting a new live Netflix show where amateur darts players will get the chance to take him on, and anyone who beats the world number one will win over €500,000.
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1: The All-Ireland winning Mayo footballers are visiting Temple Street Children's Hospital as the celebrations of their All-Ireland success continue. They've continued the tradition before they make their way back to Castlebar for a homecoming event this evening. Mayo coach Colin Boyle, who was a runner-up in four All-Ireland finals in his playing days, says there was a moment of shock when the clock reached 70 minutes at HQ.
8: It took about 2 or 3 minutes for it to set in. I actually just stayed in the sideline for a while. Actually didn't know what to do. You know what I mean? And just met a few, obviously Andy was there, a lot of our medical backroom S&C boys were there, so I stayed with them first, and then it was just like, okay, let's go here, let's find the boys, let's sprint on. This is everything you've dreamed of, for any Mayo person has dreamed of for a long time, so let's go celebrate.
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9: Hey, it's Shannon here. First up, Miley Cyrus is rumoured to be releasing a new album in 2026. According to Wonderland magazine, the project is expected to feature a progressive pop sound with electronic influences, with a major announcement reportedly planned in the coming weeks. Moving along, Paul Wesley shares the story behind his last-minute elopement with Natalie Kuchenberg.
10: We were planning a big wedding, and then we were like, let's just get legally married, and we were waiting for a cancellation at the Santa Barbara Courthouse, but it was booked out for 3 months, and we found a cancellation the night before, and Natalie is so amazing. She found a dress, like, that day, and then we ended up, like, literally doing hiring the photographer, like, everything was, like, the day before, and it was so special. Because it was so spontaneous, it made it more special. It was just us and our dog.
9: No, I couldn't. I would be so stressed. And finally, Demi Lovato has responded to rumours she's been replaced by a clone, saying, go outside and leave my weight out of the conversation. And for more of the hottest trending stories, add Spin to your social feeds.
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13: Much cooler and overcast today.

feels like I woke up in October. I'm wearing a hoodie today, which is wild considering the past few weeks that we have. It is Finn, you're locked in with Michaela. And how do you fancy tickets to Teddy Swims? He has announced he's going to be playing the Three Arena on the 8th of April 2027. Tickets go on sale this Friday, but you know I'm going to sort you out. You just got to listen out for Teddy Swims, which when you hear on WhatsApp 087 711 1038. And I'll promise you one thing, you are going to hear him before 1 o'clock, okay? That's your warning. Right now, it's Florence Road on Spin.

0: Fully Charged with Ed and Katie in for Valerie. Now, one thing I know is Ed loves crap TV like myself. So does Valerie. But I wonder, does Katie also? They have this very important question for me.
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2: As a Kildare gal, this is confusing me. I want to say Prosperous and Clane. 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

0: I'm not saying I just might, I say I will be playing Teddy Swims very, very soon. He has announced he's playing the Three Arena in Dublin on the 8th of April 2027. Tickets go on sale this Friday, but I'm Spin's official ticket fairy, so I'll be giving them to you before they even go on sale. Spin Summer Cash Machine. Summer Cash Machine. I don't know how Barry gets away with this, but it is a bank holiday weekend, which means no cash machine call from Barry Dunn this Friday. No, it is going to happen the following week, okay? So on Friday, August 7th, Barry will be making that call just after 3. You will have 5 rings to answer it. Please do so. Then he'll ask you for the exact cash amount. Tell him €303,000 exactly. Do that and it's yours. That simple. Fail to do so and it will be somebody else's. Now, if you haven't entered yet, don't worry. You've got like just under 2 weeks to do so. You can enter until 3 o'clock on Friday the 7th of August. You can enter via the Spin website or text Spin to 57557. 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Oh, could you be listening out for him if you hear him? WhatsApp 087 711 1038. 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

0: Camila Cabello, it's a liar, it's a spin. Summer's number one hit music station. And I will let this guy intro his track himself.
1: In French, it's Hugel. The English going like Hugo, you know. Then I have the German going like Man Hugel. Then I have the Spanish saying Ah Hugel, Papa.
0: I want to call.

0: imagine hearing those stunning vocals live. Well, he is going to be headlining the Three Arena on the 8th of April at 2027. That is Mr. Teddy Swims. And tickets go on sale this Friday, but I want you to have them before they go on sale because I'm Spin's official ticket fairy. And Shauna, would you be a big fan of Teddy Swims?
1: I am.
0: And are you not able for the stress of Ticketmaster?
1: No, I don't have patience for it. It kills my anxiety.
0: Same. Well, look, those tickets are in the bag. No queuing for you on Friday, all right?
1: Oh, lovely. Thank you so much.
0: No worries at all. And look, if you didn't bag the tickets today, don't worry. On the way also, let's keep it rolling with the Haven, I Run, It's Spin.
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10: Here's what you need to know.
14: I'm Katie. Here's what's happening. There's only one story in town today.
15: Oh, the green and red mayo.
12: I can see it still.
14: While it's a bad day for Kerry, Mayo fans and everybody else in the country are still in disbelief that they are now the All-Ireland champions after a 75-year wait. This is what it means to them.
15: I just broke and that was it. To my knowledge now, I blessed myself and I went to the ground and I kissed the ground. It's Kirkpatrick. Not Kirkpatrick. I did that too as well a couple of days ago.
14: That's Mayo fan Shane Fitzgerald, who you may have seen go viral yesterday. He's the one that collapsed out of his seat in tears when the hooter went off. Meanwhile, Spins Maggie is a Mayo native and she says she and her other young supporters are ready to celebrate after years of heartbreak.
16: As soon as the final whistle blew, me and my dad were just both hugging and crying and hugging and crying. It's just the most surreal feeling. I actually cannot describe it.
14: Mayo man Louis Walsh also says the young team are pop stars.
17: You know, I don't know Andy Moran, but he's a great manager and he instilled belief in these guys. And they were real pop stars yesterday. They went out and they did it.
14: Gardaí are appealing to the public for help with an investigation into the discovery of a homeless man's body in a Dublin recycling centre. 35-year-old Andrew Hare was found in Clondalkin shortly after 9 p.m. on Friday. Gardaí are appealing for help in establishing his movements in the week leading up to his death. In the UK, a teenager charged over an alleged bomb hoax at a Peter Kay comedy show has appeared in court. A previous hearing at Birmingham Crown Court was cut short after 19-year-old Omar Majid started to take his clothes off. Peter Kay was ushered from the stage when the incident occurred during his show in the city in May and the venue was evacuated. And here, Tiny Tempa is looking for three Irish musicians to join him on stage at EP. It's part of this year's Three City Stages. The singer is calling for artists from all over the country, from every genre of music, to enter.
18: I'm on the hunt to find Ireland's next biggest star to join me on that stage for a very special performance.
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14: The All-Ireland winning Mayo footballers are visiting Temple Street Children's Hospital as the celebrations of their All-Ireland success continue. They've continued the tradition before they make their way back to Castlebar for a homecoming event this evening. Mayo coach Colin Boyle, who was a runner-up in four All-Ireland finals in his playing days, says there was a moment of shock when the clock reached 70 minutes at HQ.
22: It took about 2 or 3 minutes for it to set in. I actually just stayed in the sideline for a while. Actually didn't know what to do. You know what I mean? And just met a few, obviously Andy was there, a lot of our medical backroom messing boys were there, so I stayed with them first, and then it was just like, okay, let's go here, let's find the boys, let's sprint on. This is everything you've dreamed of, for any Mayo person has dreamed of for a long time, so let's go celebrate.
14: Download the Goalit app now, your new home for Off the Ball.
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23: Hey, it's Shannon here. First up, Miley Cyrus is rumoured to be releasing a new album in 2026. According to Wonderland magazine, the project is expected to feature a progressive pop sound with electronic influences, with a major announcement reportedly planned in the coming weeks. Moving along, Paul Wesley shares the story behind his last-minute elopement with Natalie Kuchenberg.
24: We were planning a big wedding, and then we were like, let's just get legally married, and we were waiting for a cancellation at the Santa Barbara Courthouse, but it was booked out for 3 months, and we found a cancellation the night before, and Natalie is so amazing. She found a dress, like, that day, and then we ended up, like, literally doing hiring the photographer, like, everything was, like, the day before, and it was so special. Because it was so spontaneous, it made it more special. It was just us and our dog.
23: No, I couldn't. I would be so stressed. And finally, Demi Lovato has responded to rumours she's been replaced by a clone, saying, go outside and leave my weight out of the conversation. And for more of the hottest trending stories, add Spin to your social feeds.
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And if you want to win that, look, WhatsApp 087 711 1038. And while you're busy doing that, I am going to kick off 10 spin hits in a row with Haven. So I run.

0: Finn. It's the home of Fully Charged with Ed and Katie in for Valerie, and this makes me nervous.
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2: People are running out of things to give out about this man, okay? Because he performed in Chicago over the weekend and people are giving out that it only took 13 and a half minutes for him to do a backflip at the gig. And then they were giving out they only got 6 backflips and sometimes he does 10. Spent some fun time of my life.

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1: Blackpink, Jump It Is Spin. It's summer's number one hit music station, and those girls are currently in their solo era. A lot of K-pop artists do that. Doesn't mean they're broken up. We have had the new track from Jennie drop, and we are due a new track from Rosé. And she's recorded a few with Bruno Mars. So are we getting an APT.2? Summer cash machine. But look, you could be getting that all-important call from Barry Dunn next Friday. We're not doing one this week because it is going into a bank holiday weekend. I think he got that written into his T's and C's, you know? So no stress this Friday wondering where the phone is, anything like that. Nay. You will have to worry the following week, the 7th of August, okay? Barry's going to make the call just after 3. You are going to have 5 rings to answer that call. Please do so. If you do, tell Barry the exact cash amount of €303,000 exactly. Do that, and it's yours. Like, that's well over €250,000. Imagine all the things you could do. Now, if you haven't entered yet, don't worry. You've got plenty of time. You've got till 3 o'clock on Friday, the 7th of August, to do so. So all of this week and most of next week, right? You can enter via the Spin website or text Spin to 57557. 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You do have to be over 18. You are playing across the Go Loud network of stations. Full T's and C's, if you want to see them, they're on the Spin website. And coming up, he has finished his record-breaking stint in Wembley. He's in the US now. Harry Styles, Aperture is on the way. This man has to have run a record for, like, the most amount of years he's played a residency in Ibiza. Or would David Guetta have it? I don't know. Calvin Harris, Jazzy's on the way. His lyrics hit different if you think about them. Somber Undressed is coming up. And I Need an Upbeat Anthem. I don't know about you. You, McVicker, Share the House is going to kick off. The iconic 10 Spin hits next.
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18: I'm Katie, here's what's happening. While it was a tough day in the office for Kerry, Mayo fever has taken over and fans there are beginning their weeks as All-Ireland champions. Spin's Alex has more.
19: Where the ocean kisses Ireland.
20: Over the bar, Mayo by three. They've done it. The Mayo Grumblers.
21: The moment history was sealed in Croke Park as Mayo banished a 75-year curse to clinch the All-Ireland Football Championship. Now, it seems it's lifted with fans soaking it in.
22: 75 years, too long. The curse is gone, Mayo won today, so...
18: Well-known Mayo people across the divide have welcomed the win, including former US President Joe Biden.
23: Mayo for Sam!
18: Wastes Noel and Liam Gallagher are getting in on the win too, as well as Mark Carney and Louis Walsh.
24: You know, I don't know Andy Moran, but he's a great manager.
18: The homecoming takes place tonight at McHale Park in Castlebar from 5. Meanwhile, the Kerry senior footballers will be welcomed with a homecoming at Tralee this evening too. They'll travel on an open-top bus and are expected on Denny Street at 6 o'clock. Kerry GAA says they are incredibly proud of the players who represented the county with great commitment and pride. Fire services continue to deal with fires in Tipperary and Waterford today. The response to Slievenamon is entering its eighth day, while fire services in Waterford are dealing with a gorse fire which broke out in the Cumara Mountains yesterday. Spin's Aoife reports.
25: Tipperary Fire and Rescue Service says flaming, combustion and fire have largely disappeared on Slievenamon. The Air Corps will once again support units on the ground today, with the main focus dampening down areas of concern.
18: And
26: yo, Ireland, what's good? It's your boy Tiny Temper, and I've got some big news. I'm going to be playing Electric Picnic's main stage this year, and I'm not doing it alone. I'm on the hunt to find Ireland's next biggest star to join me on that stage for a very special performance.
18: That's Tiny himself calling out for three Irish musicians to join him on stage at Electric Picnic. It's part of this year's three city stages. He wants people from every corner of the country, from every genre of music, to enter.
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18: The All-Ireland Senior Football Champions are on the train home west. Before making the trip, though, the Mayo footballers brought the Sam Maguire Cup to Temple Street Children's Hospital this morning. A crowd of around 40,000 supporters are expected to welcome them back to Castlebar after their win against Kerry in the final at Croke Park yesterday. Forward Tommy Conroy is still coming to terms with the outpouring of emotion from the day.
33: That is, like, I suppose there's so much history there and so much heartbreak, I suppose. So, look, everyone's seen it yesterday, the outpour of emotion. In Croke Park, at home in Mayo. I suppose it was there to be seen. So it's unbelievable.
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18: Hey, it's Shannon here. First up, Sam Thompson gets the tea about Pete Wick's hard lunch and his relationship with Olivia Attwood.
0: So how do you find the hard lunch experience?
1: The thought process was, what would live like?
0: Yes, exactly. And that's the most important thing.
1: You know, we'd spoken about it, so I thought, let's go and do it. And see, the first photo had to be me and Liv.
0: Yeah.
1: And all I really cared about was that I didn't embarrass her. It's fine, we're good.
0: Pete's got a girlfriend. My boy has got a girlfriend.
1: Okay.
18: And finally, in music news, posters of Tate McRae have been spotted around the place and fans are speculating a new music era is on the way. Also, Fifth Harmony have teased a surprise for their 14th year anniversary this week and fans online are speculating what it could mean. And finally, The Darkness have announced a show at the Savoy in Cork on Wednesday, the 2nd of December 2026. Tickets go on sale this Friday at 10 a.m, so set your alarms. And for more of the hottest trending stories, add Spin to your social feeds.
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3: We are flying through Monday and I love to see it. Also, genuine question, how come the Mayo team have to get a train back to Mayo after the World Cup? Can they not drive? I don't think I'd be thrilled with that. Look, we have got 10 spin hits in a row while I do all the Googling and go ask the news team the answer to that question. Let's kick it all off with Ewan McVicar. It's Share the House. It's 10 spin hits in a row with Michaela.

It's Slater, Dan to this spin. We are in the middle of 10 spin hits in a row, and I'm wondering, what is an hour on spin where we don't play at least one of this lad's songs? Because to be fair to him, everything he releases is 10 out of 10. It is the Later from Somber. The Later, the latest. It's Undressed. Spin. 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
2: This is driving me insane. It sounds like a song from the movie Sing or the movie Sing number 2. And I can't figure out which one it is. Anyway, regardless, I love it. It's so addictive. It is the latest from Cat's Eye. It's Animal. It's Spin.

0: It's just the way you are. And come here, tell me this. If you're a Love Islander like myself, who do you think is going to win tonight? I want it to be Lorenzo and Yulia. And look, after tomorrow, you won't hear about it again for 6 months. So rejoice. Summer cash machine. So as you know, as it's going into a bank holiday, we're not making a call this Friday, okay? Just bear that in mind. You don't need to be on high alert on Friday. Your anxiety can calm. You can take a break and not have your phone near you. But the following Friday, we will be, okay? So we never tend to make a call on the Friday of a bank holiday weekend. But Friday the 7th of August, not this Friday, next Friday, we will be making that call. You will have 5 rings to answer. Hopefully you do so. If you do, tell Barry the exact cash amount of €303,000. Do that and it is yours, plain and simple. Fail to do so and it is somebody else's. Now, if you haven't entered yet, great news. You've got until 3 o'clock on Friday the 7th to enter. So if you're waiting for payday or anything like that, you're fine. 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You are playing across the Go Line network of stations. Full T's and C's, they're on the Spin website. There's a bang of summer off this. If only the weather could agree. It's Silver Bumpa on tonight and plays next on Spin. 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
3: 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His name is Owen McCarthy. Right. So it's EMC. They're the initials.
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0: that in so long because we're always playing the dead dance. Lady Gaga, Stupid Love, it is Spin. It's summer's number one hit music station. And one of the queens of country, it's Kacey Musgraves, A Dry Spell on Spin.
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0: feel like this song is just trolling us now. Like, I don't know where my husband is. Leave me alone. It is Spin. It's Summer's number one hit music station and the home of Spin's A Naughty Threesome, which is on the way in a couple of minutes. Kicking it off with Groove Armada. I see you, baby. I'll catch you tomorrow from 10. Bye.
1: Ah, the sound of summer. 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
1: 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And make sure to bring a quirky flag or just something big and identifiable for your tent. 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
12: Let's start the party!
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11: 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Here's what you need to know.
9: I'm Katie. Here's what's happening. Mayo Fever has well and truly taken over the country as fans there are beginning their weeks as All-Ireland champions. They beat Kerry to win the Sam Maguire yesterday. 120 to 117 was the final score. Spin's Alex has more on what it means.
3: Where the ocean kisses Ireland.
7: Over the bar. Mayo by three. They've done it. The Mayo Footballers.
12: The moment history was sealed in Croke Park as Mayo banished a 75-year curse to clinch the All-Ireland Football Championship. Now, it seems it's lifted with fans soaking it in.
13: 75 years, too long. The curse is gone, Mayo won today, so up Mayo.
9: People from far and wide are welcoming the win, including former US President Joe Biden.
14: Mayo for Sam!
9: Famous faces too. Oasis's Noel and Liam Gallagher are getting in on the fun. Mark Carney and Louis Walsh.
15: You know, I don't know Andy Mourne, but he's a great manager.
9: The homecoming takes place tonight at McHale Park in Castlebar from 5. Here in the city, investigations are ongoing following the discovery of a man's body in a Greyhound recycling centre on Friday night. Gardaí have put out an appeal to the public for information on 35-year-old Andrew Hare and his movements in the week leading up to his death. A man and a woman charged in connection with the interception of a bomb in County Monaghan have been remanded in custody. They appeared in separate courts today. 1.7 million worth of cocaine has been seized at Dublin Port. Revenue officers discovered 24.5 kilograms of the drug on Friday during routine operations with the assistance of detector dog Darcy and a mobile X-ray scanner. The Lewis Red Line will shut between the Red Cow and Talla or Saggart this weekend for works. Replacement buses will serve the affected stops every 15 minutes with some restrictions in place. Trams between the Point and the Red Cow will not be affected. And Luke Littler is fronting a new live Netflix show where amateur dart players will get the chance to take him on. Anyone who beats the world number one will win over €500,000.
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9: The All-Ireland Senior Football Champions are on the train home west. Before making the trip, though, the Mayo Footballers brought the Sam Maguire Cup to Temple Street Children's Hospital this morning. A crowd of around 40,000 supporters are expected to welcome them back to Castlebar after their win against Kerry in the final at Croke Park yesterday. Forward Tommy Conroy is still coming to terms with the outpouring of emotion from the day.
17: That is, like, I suppose there's so much history there and so much heartbreak, I suppose. So, look, everyone's seen it yesterday, the outpour of emotion in Croke Park, at home in Mayo. I suppose it was there to be seen, so it's just it's unbelievable.
9: Download the Gullet app now, your new home for Off the Ball.
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18: Hey, it's Shannon here. First up, Sam Thompson gets the tea about Pete Wick's hard lunch and his relationship with Olivia Attwood.
19: So how do you find the hard lunch experience?
20: Yeah, the thought process was, what would Liv like?
19: Yeah, exactly. And that's the most important thing.
20: You know, we'd spoken about it, so I thought, let's go and do it. And see, the first photo had to be me and Liv.
19: Yeah.
20: And all I really cared about was that I didn't embarrass her. It's fine, we're good.
19: Pete's got a girlfriend. My boy has got a girlfriend.
20: Okay.
18: And finally, in music news, posters of Tate McRae have been spotted around the place and fans are speculating a new music era is on the way. Also, Fifth Harmony have teased a surprise for their 14th year anniversary this week and fans online are speculating what it could mean. And finally, The Darkness have announced a show at the Savoy in Cork on Wednesday the 2nd of December 2026. Tickets go on sale this Friday at 10 a.m, so set your alarms. And for more of the hottest trending stories, add Spin to your social feeds.
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32: Well, well, well, what's the crack? Matthew Matthews checking in with three tracks back to back from the early 2000s. Let's hop in the DeLorean. Just get the time circuits on. Hop in the year 2004. That was the year Groove Armada gave us this absolute gem. I See You, Baby.
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2: What a throwback from Pink, Funhouse on Spin's Naughty Threesome. Off her album under the same name, released in 2008. Album cover is literally her on a rocking horse with mad hair. Dare I say no more or else I will get in trouble. The Naughty Threesome, always such crack to do it. Fully charged with Ed and Casey, who's in for Valerie. They'll do it again tomorrow morning just after 9. I'll do it again, same time, same place, just after 3. And by the way, if you're missing your Naughty's Hits fix, we got more tracks like that 24/7 right there on the Go Loud app. If you haven't downloaded it already, what are you waiting for? It's free after all. Treat yourself. In the meantime, back to business. 10 spin hits in a row with another Talk To You. This track in full is on the way after Tay-Tay. She's next.
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13: Spin. Here we go. What's the crack? Matthews hanging out, getting you home right across the southwest with 10 spin hits in a row. Let's kick off with Tay Tay.

Got a feel for Mayo, don't you? Well played, the curse is lifted. However, there is big news in the Southwest, for Kerry, should I say. This October, Spin Southwest Student Race Day at Killarney Racecourse. The lineup, the ticket sales, etc. Keep an eye on our Instagram. All that info is coming soon. Just

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The exact amount and all the details I'll give you after Pink Panthers now. 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
2: 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You know, it's our promise to give you the hottest new tracks, first and always, right here on Spin. And this lady from the US, always delivering the goods, on time, funky as ever. It's Tyla, That Girl.

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0: Summer Cash Machine. And next Friday on August the 7th, you could be that person with over 300k into your bank account from Spin Summer Cash Machine. No word of a lie, that is what we guarantee to give away. 303,000 euro. That's the amount. 303k, it has to go next Friday. Just remember, if Barry Dunn gives you a buzz, you know them in the game, you gotta answer the phone within five rings, give him that prize amount, and just like that, bam, cha-ching, 303k, all yours, government can't touch it. 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I'm getting to that, don't worry. 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All the boring T's and C's, you know where they are, up on Spin's website. 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

0: Those K-pop Demon Hunters, 27th of July. Still have not watched the film. Golden on Spin, summer's number one hit music station. And by the way, we do have more K-pop tracks just like that one. Have you given it a listen yet? On Spin K-pop, right there on the Gillette app. It's got it all. Give it a listen. I won't be offended. Or will I? Well, 10 spinets in a row. Getting back to it with Jazzy and Chris Lorenzo, Invisible. It's on the way after the Kid Laroi next.
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3: Lifford Road out of Venice on to Tulla Road is slow from Kincora Park to St. Sennans Road Junction in Limerick. The N21 westbound is quite slow from Newborough to Adair Village, and at Lunkard Street outbound has a queue between Matthew Bridge and Island Road Junction.
1: Here's what you need to know.
3: Katie, here's what's happening. Homecomings for Mayo and Kerry are due to get underway in the next few hours. The Kerry footballers will be welcomed on Denny Street in Tralee at 6 o'clock, while Mayo's team homecoming starts in Castlebar at 5. Former player Austin O'Malley says it's a special day for his county.
4: Just yesterday was something iconic and special. It was so raw, you know, just to sit there afterwards. And
3: meanwhile, this Mayo fan went viral last night after being captured collapsing to the ground when the hooter went. Shane Fitzgerald is still as emotional today.
5: It just, a weight came off our shoulders. And I've amazing teams over the last few years, particularly Dublin. And look, we've had amazing players going back 20 years or more. And
3: a man who stabbed a Garda and set fire to Conor McGregor's pub will be sentenced in October. 24-year-old Abdullah Khan, whose address cannot be published, appeared before the Special Criminal Court this morning. He was remanded in custody until the 12th of October, when a sentence will be handed down. Mr. Khan previously pleaded guilty to the charges against him. There's concerns people will build low-quality modular homes to house students. The back garden units of up to 45 square metres in size are now exempt from needing planning permission. Meanwhile, the dispute around solicitors' fees is rolling on, and today the Justice Minister has met with the Law Society. It comes ahead of a three-day strike by criminal aid solicitors who plan to protest the new flat fee payment model. Tiny Tempo's looking for Ireland's next big star to perform with him at Electric Picnic. It's part of the Three City Stages programme, and the UK singer and rapper says everyone's welcome to enter.
6: Whether you're a bedroom artist, a DJ, a busker, if you've got talent, I want to see it. And let's find Ireland's next biggest star and bring them out on the main stage at Electric Picnic this year.
3: And just like that, this year's series of Love Island will come to an end tonight. A twist shown in the penultimate episode means only three couples will make it to the final instead of the usual four. It all kicks off at 9.
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3: The All-Ireland Senior Football Champions are on their way back home to Mayo. A crowd of around 40,000 supporters are expected to be there waiting for them to welcome them back to Castlebar after their win against Kerry in the final at Croke Park yesterday. But first up for Captain Jack Coyne today was a visit to Temple Street Hospital this morning.
8: Sports tonic, and it gives something back to like kids especially, you know, if they're going through tough times like this, if we can give a percent to make them feel a little bit special for a minute, you know.
3: In soccer, Andrea Pirlo has revealed he's no longer in contention to become Italy's head coach following criticism of his links with a Russian betting company. He had emerged as the leading candidate for the job after Pep Guardiola declined the role. Download the Gillette app now, your new home for Off the Ball.
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9: How's it going? It's Shannon here. First up, Justin Bieber has opened up about the joys of being a dad to Jack Blues, saying, "Being a dad is incredible. I love reading little stories to him before bed. That's so much fun." And he's starting to form sentences now, so that's really cool. And talking about stories, Tom Holland is the latest star to read a CBBS bedtime story, swapping Spider-Man for a super worm.
10: 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Who knows what adventures you'll get up to in the morning? After all, tomorrow is a brand new day.
9: 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And finally, Dua Lipa's fourth studio album, aka DL4, is rumoured to be in the final stages of production, with the first single reportedly scheduled to drop in October. And for more of the hottest trending stories, add Spin to your social feeds.
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0: Wouldn't you just love to be Bruce Almighty on a day like this? Have you seen the movie? You know where he has the powers to just rub clouds out of the sky, make the sun reappear. That is what I'd be doing. Hopefully it is only temporary dullness, but either way, 10 spinets in a row to take our minds off it. Jazzy speeding things up after the Kid Laroi and Femi right now. It's no

0: 10 minutes in a row. And how are you feeling about Love Island? And it's nice, sad, isn't it?
1: Oh, yes!
0: Whoops, wrong button. No, I am sad. Really. Back tonight from 9.

5 questions right in 30 seconds. That is what you got to guess to win yourself 1,000 euro on 54321 with Ed and Casey tomorrow morning on Fully Charged. How hard can it be? Not that much. Give it a shot and prove me wrong. Tomorrow morning, 7 a.m.

0: Summer's number one hit music station, Spin Southwest. It's Matthew here. Still not over yesterday's game. Really thought Kerry were going to win, but then boom, Mayo just did it, pulled it out of the bag. Now, as a neutral, no offense to anyone in the kingdom, but I was delighted they finally ended the curse. My granddad is from Mayo, my gran is from Kerry, but listen, Kerry will get their 40th one day, trust me, but Mayo, 75 years. And what about Kobe McDonald? Only 18 years of age, and he's heading off to Australia with that title, breaking the Mayo curse. What an achievement. Just love this. Sienna Spyro, Material Lover. I've got it next alongside Bella Kay. I love it, I love it, I love it. I'm sure you do.
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3: In Clare, Lifford Road out of Ennis onto Tulla Road is still slow from Kincora Park to St. Sennans Road Junction. In Limerick, St. Nessens Road southbound has a delay from the UHL to Abermore Road Junction. And in Kerry, the North Circular Road eastbound in Tralee is backed up before Jackie Power Roundabout to Edward Street Junction.
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0: Next Friday, the 7th of August, you could be feeling like everyone from Mayo, or most of the country, should I say, with that matter, all celebrating, because that is when we guarantee to give away €303,000 exactly with Spin Summer Cash Machine. 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
4: In Tipperary, traffic on the M7 westbound is solid, approaching a crash at junction 26 Nina West. In Limerick, Ennis Road outbound is slow from the Gaelic Grounds to Carr Devon Cross. And in Kerry, there's a queue on the Macross Road northbound in Killarney from Woodlawn Road Junction to the Square.
3: Here's what you need to know.
4: I'm Katie, here's what's happening. The homecomings for Mayo and Kerry are getting underway. The Kerry footballers will be welcomed on Denny Street in Tralee in around an hour, while Mayo's team's homecoming is kicking off in Castlebar right now. Former Mayo player Austin O'Malley says it's a special day for his county.
13: Just yesterday was something iconic and special. It was so raw, you know, just to sit there afterwards. And
4: this Mayo fan went viral last night after being captured collapsing to the ground when the Hooter went. Shane Fitzgerald says he's just as emotional today.
14: It just, a weight came off our shoulders, and amazing teams over the last few years, particularly Dublin, and look at, we've had amazing players going back 20 years or more. And
4: Gardaí are appealing for witnesses after a homeless man's body was discovered in a recycling facility in Clondalkin in Dublin. The body has been identified as 35-year-old Andrew Hare, who'd previously been accessing homeless and social services in Cork and the capital. Gardaí are asking for anyone who may have known him or has information on his activities leading up to Friday to come forward. OpenAI is adding 250 new jobs with the opening of its EU headquarters here. Taoiseach Micheál Martin has welcomed the news, saying Ireland's in a good position to take advantage of the AI revolution. Emma Redmond is the head of OpenAI Ireland and says the new roles will be advertised soon.
15: There's going to be new kind of roles, which is very exciting, like forward deployment engineering, solution engineering.
4: This year's series of Love Island will come to an end tonight. A twist shown in last night's episode means only three couples will make it to the final instead of the usual four. All of that drama kicks off at 9, and Tiny Tempa's looking for Ireland's next big star to perform with him at Electric Picnic. It's part of the Three City Stages programme, and the UK singer and rapper says everyone's welcome to enter.
16: Whether you're a bedroom artist, a DJ, a busker, if you've got talent, I want to see it. And let's find Ireland's next biggest star and bring them out on the main stage at Electric Picnic this year.
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4: The All-Ireland Senior Football Champions are on their way back home to Mayo. A crowd of around 40,000 supporters are expected to be there waiting for them to welcome them back to Castlebar after their win against Kerry in the final at Croke Park yesterday. But first up for Captain Jack Coyne today was a visit to Temple Street Hospital this morning.
20: Sports a tonic, and it gets on the back to, like, kids especially, you know, if they're going through tough times like this, if we can give a percent to make them feel a little bit special for a minute, you know.
4: In soccer, Andrea Pirlo has revealed he's no longer in contention to become Italy's head coach following criticism of his links with a Russian betting company. He had emerged as the leading candidate for the job after Pep Guardiola declined the role. Download the GoLight app now, your new home for Off the Ball.
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21: How's it going? It's Shannon here. First up, Justin Bieber has opened up about the joys of being a dad to Jack Blues, saying, "Being a dad is incredible. I love reading little stories to him before bed. That's so much fun." And he's starting to form sentences now, so that's really cool. And talking about stories, Tom Holland is the latest star to read a CBBS bedtime story, swapping Spider-Man for a superworm.
22: And sometimes, even superheroes need help. Now, with great adventure comes great sleepiness. So it's time for you to fly, swing, or super speed off to bed. Who knows what adventures you'll get up to in the morning? After all, tomorrow is a brand new day.
21: Very cute. And finally, Dua Lipa's fourth studio album, aka DL4, is rumoured to be in the final stages of production, with the first single reportedly scheduled to drop in October. And for more of the hottest trending stories, add Spin to your social feeds.
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0: With AirNav Ireland. Clear skies ahead. That's the forecast. Find your career at airnav.ie.
1: Mild and humid with drizzle.

we go. Matthew Matthews hanging out with more hits and less waffle. I mean, hey, that's what you're getting from me. 10 spin-its in a row. Getting back to it. Ariana Grande on the way right after MK. It's Come Find Me.

10 spinets in a row, and now that the good weather's gone, is it safe to go back to the cinema? Well, really looking forward to this. Spider-Man, Brand New Day, Tom Holland, Zendaya, Mark Ruffalo, and Sadie Sink. Some quadruple. It's going to be in cinemas this Wednesday. Can't wait.

I mean, this, it just hits differently now that that rain has started pouring down after nearly 3 weeks of none of it. Oh, it just hits differently. It feels like a distant memory. Benson Boone on Spin, the time of my life.

0: Hitting us with all the feels. Benson Boone on Spin, the time of my life. I'd say that sudden lashing of rain is inspiring a little getaway, or maybe 20. Well, easily done with 1,000 euro in a game of 5-4-3-2-1 with Ed and Casey, who's in for Valerie on Fully Charged. You know the drill, you guess 5 questions in 30 seconds. Cash is all yours. I mean, how hard can it be? Give it a shot with the guys. They're back on air tomorrow morning from 7 a.m. as we continue to roll out the hits with Niall Horan on the way and Justin Bieber coming up next.
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3: In Limerick, Ballysimon Road outbound is backed up approaching Garryglass roundabout, and the M7 Dock Road northbound is congested from Docklands Business Park to Shannon Bridge roundabout. And in Kerry, the Clarny bypass has a southbound queue from the fire station to Park Road roundabout.
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what you're still seeing all over our For You pages. Not a success for the Kingdom, but there's big news outside the GAA involving the Kingdom, the Spin Southwest Student Race Day this October at Killarney Racecourse. Keep an eye on Spin's Insta. We'll keep you updated. It's going to be good. It's Niall Horan now.

0: I'd say that rain, it's inspiring a getaway. We're in that time of the year, end of the summer, where we are planning last minute getaways before we are back to reality. That by that, I mean winter. I can barely speak. Well, it's probably because I can't win this. The rage. You can, though. 303k guaranteed to give away with Spin Summer Cash Machine. They know the name of the game. If Barry Dunn gets you a call next Friday on August 7th, you got to answer the phone within five rings. Give them that prize amount. You will see the money the very next day. It is the easiest money you'll ever make. 303k. 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Good luck. Ooh. This track all over TikTok. We're hearing the full thing next. Silva Bumpa on tonight. And Taylor Swift is kicking off 10 spinets in a row next. Stick with me.
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3: 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Are you telling me you've never said that?
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5: I'm Katie. Here's what's happening. This is the theme of the evening and possibly the year. World today, and we are just living in it as tens of thousands are gathering for homecoming in Mayo to celebrate its historic win. The Kerry Fublars are also being welcomed home on Denny Street in Tralee around now. These people in Castlebar, though, told Spin what the All-Ireland win means to them.
17: It means everything. That I lived to see Sam coming back to Mayo.
18: There was only three when it came the last time. Yes, but it's great that they did. Win at last.
5: While this Mayo fan went viral last night after being captured slipping off his chair when the hooter went, Shane Fitzgerald is overcome with the emotions of the event still today.
19: 3 years ago my dad passed, and I said to dad, I said, just sign your name there on my jersey and I carry you with me. So, you know, my dad was with me.
5: A man and woman have appeared in court separately again today, charged in connection with the interception of a bomb in County Monaghan last week. 25-year-old Isabella Perry Sullivan of Abbeylance Park in Clane, County Kildare, and Simon O'Donovan, 44, with an address at Sperrin Road in Dublin 12, are both charged with possession of explosives. Miss Sullivan has been remanded in custody with consent to bail and is due back in court on August 7th. Mr. O'Donovan was remanded in custody until the 5th of October, when the book of evidence is due to be served. There's calls on the government to hold off on implementing fuel tax increases until prices come down. Kevin McPartlin from Fuels for Ireland says current government policies could lead to a huge increase in petrol and diesel prices between now and January.
20: We're going to add 35 cents a litre to the price of fuel. We're appealing to the Minister for Finance just to press pause on that and wait until the fuel prices come down before he makes a change to the excise duty again.
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5: The All-Ireland Senior Football Champions are enjoying their homecoming to Mayo. Thousands of supporters have gathered to welcome the team back to Castlebar after their win against Kerry. Teenage star Kobe McDonald says the team are still coming to terms with the magnitude of their victory.
23: Yeah, I suppose McGrail said in an interview yesterday we don't understand the magnitude of what we've done, to be honest. Like, we just won a football game, but yeah, it's an amazing feeling, though, to be honest. Yeah.
5: In soccer, Andrea Pirlo has revealed he's no longer in contention to become Italy's head coach following criticism of his links with a Russian betting company. He's defended his involvement with the company on social media and said the collaboration was exclusively commercial and sporting in nature. Download the Goalout app now, your new home for Off the Ball.
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25: How's it going? It's Shannon here. First up, Justin Bieber has opened up about the joys of being a dad to Jack Blues, saying, "Being a dad is incredible. I love reading little stories to him before bed. That's so much fun." And he's starting to form sentences now, so that's really cool. And talking about stories, Tom Holland is the latest star to read a CBBS bedtime story, swapping Spider-Man for a superworm.
26: And sometimes, even superheroes need help. 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Who knows what adventures you'll get up to in the morning? After all, tomorrow is a brand new day.
25: 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And finally, Dua Lipa's fourth studio album, aka DL4, is rumoured to be in the final stages of production, with the first single reportedly scheduled to drop in October. And for more of the hottest trending stories, add Spin to your social feeds.
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5: Lows of 14 degrees tonight.

I don't know about you, but this Monday, it's pretty much kind of Mondaying, isn't it? I don't know what it is. Is it because of the good weather's gone? Is it because all the excitement over the weekend for the All-Ireland? But listen, either way, you're in the right place. 10 spinets in a row, kicking off with Tay-Tay. I knew it, I knew you.

0: Body Charge. 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Guys, any plans tonight?
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0: Well, have your say over on Spin's Insta.

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Next Friday, you get a phone call from a private number, you answer it within five rings, and all of a sudden you've got over 300 grand to your name. 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

0: Casey Musgraves on Spin, a dry spell, and dry spells, we are yearning for those at the moment. This rain just came out of nowhere after all that heat we've had the last few weeks. I mean, I'm missing it already. Really want some sunshine. However, I can't afford it at the moment because I'm skint. You, on the other hand, that can be arranged.
1: Spin Summer Cash Machine. Summer
0: Cash Machine. If you enter Spin Summer Cash Machine, that is, once again, we are emptying the bag next Friday. 303,000 euro exactly. You know the deal by now. It has to go. It's a guaranteed winner almost every Friday, but this one is next Friday on the 7th of August. You can do whatever you want. 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If he does, after 3, you got to answer the phone within 5 rings. 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Good luck! Let's get it on next. Sunny Padira with Libby Anka, Let Me Be In Your Arms. And hang on for one of the biggest K-pop girl bands in the world. They've just dropped a new track. It's called Animal, and I've got it on the way. Hang on.
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21: Hello, hello, hello.
4: Welcome on in. What's going on?
21: Oh, my God. Oh, my God. Oh, my God. Did you watch the match?
4: Right, so I'm going to be completely honest.
21: You
4: I really
21: didn't.
4: Wanted to be a bandwagon jumper yesterday,
21: you
4: but
21: didn't.
4: Instead of watching it, well, I had the RTE player on my phone, okay?
21: Okay.
4: And then I was driving around listening to it on the radio. But my thing was, right, I was watching this thing.
21: You didn't know what was going on, did you?
4: I hadn't a clue that they'd done points and scores as well.
21: No, that's fair.
4: You know?
21: That's fair. I just, honestly, I've been emotional ever since. And look, I'm not from Mayo, okay? And I've
4: It seems like everybody is, though, at the moment.
21: No, they're not. They're not. They're all jumping on the bandwagon now. They're full of stuff. But anyways, I just, all day yesterday, Jamie, it was just... It felt like Ireland had won the World Cup, except they hadn't, and it wasn't even the bloody World Cup. It was just absolutely huge. But do you know what? Where I want to go with this, okay, where I'm going with this is I think one of the nicest traditions that we have, okay, with the GA is that the team the next day go into the children's hospital, okay, and they spend the day, they bring the cup in. They do this with the hurling as well, the All-Ireland winners. of the hurling and the football, I just thought, you know what? It's such a lovely sense of community and goodwill that we have. You know what I mean? It's huge. I don't know other countries that do the same way like that. And I just think we have such lovely traditions here in Ireland.
4: We definitely do.
21: We really do. I'm getting emotional.
4: She's from Mayo all of a sudden,
21: no,
4: boys.
21: No, I'm not. I bloody love this time of the year for the All-Ireland. I really do. I think it brings everyone together.
4: Well, look, let's talk about Mayo and the All-Ireland World Cup in just a moment. But we're kicking off the 7-Up Megamix.
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0: In 7-Up Mega Mix with Jamie and Faye this evening.
1: Well, it was a big weekend. Obviously, Mayo for Sam for Mayo. Absolutely huge. But look, we've all, I feel like, sadly, we're at the end of the day. So it's been talked about too much. We're not going to go into it all over again. But I was just saying to Jamie earlier on that it's just such a lovely tradition that the team go into the children's hospital the next day after the winning the All-Ireland.
0: I never knew that was even a thing. That's so cool.
1: They do it for the football and for the hurling All-Ireland. And it's just so lovely and wholesome. I just think it's a lovely Irish tradition. And do you know what, Jamie? It got me thinking that us Irish are pretty good for our traditions. Now, we don't have loads of them, but the ones we do have are nice. You know, like, you can't bait a Sunday roast.
0: Will that still be tradition in your family?
1: If we're all at home, yes. Now, it's rare that we're all at home, but I think that's why it's such a tradition, because when we are, it's such a big thing.
0: It's like, get the kettle on, get the
1: Sunday
0: roast on.
1: Yeah, for sure. The Sunday roast. Now, I don't know if that's, if we're to go way back, is that an English tradition, dare I say?
0: Don't let them have it.
1: A Sunday roast is different. An Irish Sunday roast is one thing, an English Sunday roast is another. So it is.
0: Is there a difference between the two?
1: There's a huge difference.
0: What's
1: Yorkshire pudding is in the English roast, and it's not in the Irish.
0: But what if your family has the Yorkshire puddings? Does that make you a West Brit?
1: Kind of does, yeah.
0: Okay.
1: But Jamie, do you have any traditions in your family?
0: Do you know what?
1: Outside your family in general?
0: The only tradition I can think of, okay, that still remains throughout the years, like the one single thing, is the Lele Toy Show.
1: It's on my list.
0: Yeah. It's the only thing that's been consistent throughout the years. We used to have this tradition growing up where on a Friday night we would have what we used to call a party night, okay?
1: Oh,
0: so we used to get like chocolate and sweets
1: so
0: and things
1: cute.
0: Like that. And I only said this to my mom earlier on. Yeah. I was like, I know I'm nearly 28 and I'm still living in your house in the box room. But what happened to the party night thing?
1: You know? Mommy, I really have to let yourself go with this one.
0: Bring it back, man. You're letting us down.
1: I think, as Irish go, a tradition is Irish dancing. And I think it's lovely. I was only at a wedding in Chicago there about two years ago, okay?
0: Mm.
1: And it was the girl whose wedding it was Irish, half Irish, and she did Irish dancing her whole way up through her life or whatever. Then all of her friends and her whole Irish dancing club came and Irish danced at the wedding, and I was like, Jesus, like, Christ, these lads are more Irish than me. Like, they're bopping around the place in their dresses.
0: I love it. Can I just say one thing about Irish dancing?
1: What?
0: Right, anyone I know who's ever been involved in Irish dancing has always been a world champion. Do you ever notice that about people who do Irish dancing? Come on, do you know what I'm talking about?
1: It's like a Ponzi scheme. They just want to keep the tradition going, so they just fling out the medals. I'm probably offending every proper world Irish dancer there's ever been. Guys, this is what we're talking about. Irish traditions, okay? Give us some of the iconic Irish traditions that you have in your family or that are just out there on 087-711-103. We'd love to hear from you.
0: Yeah, and sorry for offending you if we did. Florence Road, hanging out to dry right here on Spoon.

0: Steve Lacey with SZA. It's Spin with Jamie and Faye. Everybody's from Mayo.
1: Everybody is from Mayo. Now, guys, we were just chatting, okay, about some Irish traditions and just how, you know, I'm not being all soppy on us, but we have some gorgeous Irish traditions here in Ireland. Obviously, you know, the Irish dancing. The toy show was beautiful as well. It's quite iconic, you know.
0: Is it fair to say, no matter how good or bad these things become throughout the years, you still do it and you still take part because it is tradition.
1: It is tradition. Another thing is, what I find is your leg, pardon me, could be hanging off, okay?
0: Okay.
1: And they'll say, sit down, have a cup of tea, we'll talk about it. Or, you know, your fella could do the dirty on you and they could turn around and go, would you like a cup of tea?
0: But you know what? Funny enough, I have found in the worst and weirdest situations that a cup of tea settles the mood quite nicely.
1: It does.
0: You know?
1: It does. And even the act of asking someone, do you want to come in and sit down for a cup of tea? It just opens you up. I think us Irish do have some lovely traditions.
0: You were saying the Sunday dinner was a big one still in your family when everybody is around.
1: Yeah, it's rare. Another one we have in my family is if it's your birthday, you get to choose what we're having for dinner, or either you get to choose where we're going out for dinner. And that is something I still look forward to this day.
0: Can I ask, right, when it's not somebody's birthday, whose usual decision, like who makes the decision of what happens on that particular day for dinner?
1: It's kind of a joint.
0: Okay, yeah.
1: Or either it's a bad day, you have five different dinners on the go,
0: okay,
1: and then you don't want to be in the kitchen.
0: This is what we're asking you, the question of like your Irish traditions?
1: Yeah, or your Irish family traditions, either or.
0: 087-711-1038.
2: Sadly, your family don't do this tradition anymore, but growing up as a kid, every Saturday night we all watched the big movie together. I think it was on RT2 or RT1. And it's just such a core memory for me growing up as a kid.
0: The big movie at 7 p.m. on RTE1.
1: I live for that big movie, and they were iconic films that were on as well. They were only good ones. Like whoever was picking them on RTE, kudos.
0: It's still a thing, right?
1: But
0: in this day and age, it's like, come on, lads, we're all going towards Netflix and things like that, aren't we?
1: I don't say that, Jamie.
0: But I like the fact they're still keeping the tradition going.
3: Hi, Jamie and Faye.
0: Hello.
3: Me and my family, we have dinner together. Well, not every Sunday, but most Sundays that we can together. I feel like it's a small one, but it's quite nice all the same.
0: Do you know what? My family never really done like, you know, sitting down at the dinner table.
1: Really?
0: Except for like things like Christmas and special occasions.
1: We would for a Sunday. Now, it wouldn't be any other day because we'd all be not working, but like back in the day when we were in primary school, my dad would be away working. So like when he'd be home, because he was home, it was a big deal. So that, I think that's why it was a big deal. So we'd sit down and have dinner.
0: Can I ask you an honest question? In your household, who do you prefer when it comes to cooking? Your mom or your dad?
1: Dad.
0: Really, yeah.
1: My mom is the same
0: in my house.
1: Yeah.
0: But the thing is, my dad never really does it. But when he does, I'm like, oh, it's good, you know?
1: No, my dad's a great cook, but you don't want to be in the kitchen when he's cooking. You know what I mean?
0: Too many chefs in the kitchen.
1: Oh, too many chefs.
0: What? Come on, tell us your Irish traditions or your Irish family traditions.
2: Hi, Jamie.
0: Hello.
2: This is quite a niche family tradition that we have, but I have four sisters. I'm the fifth. I'm not married yet, but all four of my sisters are. Every day, on the day that they have been, they've gotten married, my father has given them a letter, and every day of the wedding they open and they read the letter and we all listen to the letter together.
0: Can I just ask, is that your way of saying that you're the only one in the family who hasn't been married yet?
1: Sobbing. That is so sweet.
0: It is sweet.
1: One of my parents, if you're listening, you better write me a letter. Someone better write me a letter. Tell me how much they love me.
0: Your mad dad hands you a letter. Fair play to you.
1: Yeah.
0: Good luck.
1: No, that is very wholesome. May that find me.
0: This is what we're talking about on the show.
1: Irish wholesome traditions. 087-711-1038.
0: Yes, and all the details of how you can win that Garmin with the secret sound coming up after Olivia Rodrigo on Spin.

0: for you.
1: Kingfisher, The Sun Will Never Settle on Summer's number one hit music station. Spin with Jamie and Faye, and we still got this going on. I question myself, why did I say like that? We still got things going on. We got what going on?
2: I don't know anymore.
3: You're like an old one on a night out. We still got this going on. Secret Sound, lads. Yeah, it's still going on. It's still very much secret. We want to give it away a Vivo 6 Active Garmin watch. I said that back to front. A Garmin Vivo 6 Active watch. It's very fancy. It's so fancy I can't even pronounce what it says or what it does. It'll do anything for you. Anything you want, lads, it'll do.
2: Anything.
3: It's sitting here. We want to give it away. This is the sound. Thank you, Jamie. If you think you know what that is, get those texts into 087-711-1038. And all the incorrect guesses are on the website, aren't they, Jamie?
1: Yeah, have a look at those. Kind of help that whittle your guess down. Yeah. Because don't send us in a voice note saying, is it your Velcro on a shoe?
3: Yeah, Jamie gets thick.
1: No, because then we just have to press the button and no one ever likes that.
3: You big loser.
1: Can we, what we will say is, right, we'll play it for you one more time. But right now, if you turn up your radio, you might hear the little details that will help you get to that next step. This is the secret sound.
3: You big baby.
1: For a Garmin. If you want to get into win.
3: 087-711-1038.
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0: It's the time of the day, time of the hour, time of the month where we moving on. We give away the secret sound. Well, we really do want to give it away. You just gotta correctly guess what that sound is. No one has yet, Jamie.
1: Mm-hmm.
0: Have they?
1: No, nobody has figured that out yet. Although we do have a Garmin Vivo Active 6 on the table. Everybody's mad for the Garmins at the
0: moment. They're mad for the Garmins. So we wanna give one away. All you need to do is guess what this sound is. If you think you know what that is, get them in. There's still time to 0877111038.
1: Let that tingle your brain. Nessa's on the phone. How are you?
2: Too bad. How are you?
0: What are you laughing at, Nessa?
2: I just wasn't expecting the phone call, to be honest.
1: Oh, well, here we are.
2: I thought it was the most stupid answer.
0: I hope we made your evening. Anyways, you probably know at this stage what we're calling about. It's the secret sound. We want to see if you've correctly guessed what the secret sound is. Now, before that, Jamie's going to play the sound again just to rejig your memory, Nessa.
2: Okay.
1: That is the sound, Nessa. The floor is yours. What do you think it is?
2: Now it sounds really wrong. I sounded like a zipper going up, but the stitch is ripping.
1: Right. First of all, let's just say there's no such thing as a stupid guess with this, because it's generally those guesses that get it right.
0: Yeah.
1: So one more time, what was your answer?
2: It's a zipper going up, but catching the stitches.
1: Okay. Right. Let's find out if that is the right answer. Let's see. Nessa, it's not,
0: Nessa.
1: It is a great guess. And do not put yourself down. You're not limited to one either.
2: That's okay.
0: Thanks, Nessa.
2: My self-esteem is fixed. Thank you, guys.
0: Have a great evening. Bye.
2: You too. Bye.
1: Bye, Nessa. Chat you later.
0: Jamie, you are great for the motivational speak. Would you ever do it as a side gig? Or sorry, a full-time gig, maybe?
1: Did you ever see the money they make doing those type of things? Like, you know, what's your man's name? Tony Robbins.
0: I know.
1: Tony Robbins does one of those things.
0: You could do it live in the Three Arena. Like. Honestly.
1: Don't get me started.
0: I wouldn't mind doing the show by myself.
1: Side hustle. All right, you take the show if you advertise my gigs in Dublin's Three Arena. We want to give the secret sound away after 9. It's a Garmin Vivo Active 6 here on the
0: table.
1: We
0: do. Get those guests in. But beforehand, do also check the website to see the incorrect guesses. This is the sound. Text us 0877111038.
1: Look, we'll spoil you one more time. That is the sound that could bag you a Garmin just after 9. Beyonce, Morning Dew, Jamie and Faye on

0: clue what's going on.
1: So, big news in the showbiz and entertainment world. Rebel Wilson has been cleared in the current ongoing defamation case that has been going against her. The dispute centered around several Instagram posts made by Rebel Wilson. Okay, so someone took her, this actress called Charlotte McInnes, took Rebel Wilson to court because of Instagram posts that she made in 24 and 25. Now, in these posts, she suggested that this actress who she had worked with on this film called, I think it was The Deb, had initially raised concerns about inappropriate behaviour made to her on set. So basically, Rebel Wilson said in these posts that Charlotte McInnes had only made these complaints to benefit her career. McInnes denied ever making these complaints and argued that Wilson's public statement damaged her reputation, leading her to sue for defamation. But the judge dismissed the defamation claims, finding that Wilson's social media posts were not defamatory under Australian law.
2: Oh.
1: Yeah, so McInnes had not proved that the posts had caused any serious harm to her reputation at all, which means she obviously hadn't lost out on any career moves since then. So then Wilson's reaction to this, she came out with a statement then later saying that she was grateful for the outcome and described the ruling as a substantial win. She also said that she pleaded the legal chapter had concluded so she could return to focus on her family and career. But the only thing is, Jamie, is the legal dispute surrounding this film is not completely over yet. Ooh. According to recent reports, McInnes plans to appeal the ruling. This is where it gets tricky.
2: It's weird as well, because do you not remember it was like a year or two ago Rebel Wilson claimed in her memoir, mm-hmm, she made a bunch of claims against Sacha Baron Cohen.
1: Yes.
2: And that was another sticky situation that went on. So she made the claims and now someone's making the claims against her.
1: Now I will say, okay, I don't think she should have ever gone to Instagram and kind of commented on it, because she has a couple of million followers, bear in mind. To make a comment about whatever someone has said or whatever someone has claimed, to take it to the public eye, like, can I keep it to yourself? I feel like if it's that.
2: Yeah, especially if you know you're a successful actress or actor in a situation like that, do you even need to stoop to anybody's business at all?
1: It's also, I just feel like she probably should have stayed clear of it. Mm. But look, who am I to know? So she basically has been cleared for defamation of character. The only thing is that this actress, who I'd actually never heard about before, but she's in this film, The Deb. I'm also now low-key looking forward to seeing the film.
2: See if you can notice anything on screen.
1: Yeah, I want to know when it's out, or is it out already? I looked that up in a while. But basically, yeah, she can still take her to court for disputes surrounding her losses.
2: Well, do you know what? Before we say anything that could end up in defamation of character, God knows I like to do that from time to time. Jokes, all jokes. $303,000 on the table at the cash machine, and details coming up after Sigma. Nobody to love here on Spin. I know.

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1: Well, here we go now. €303,000 exactly is what is locked and reloaded in Spin's Summer Cash Machine.
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20: Welcome on in. We're bringing this back to the show.
21: What would we do?
20: Oh, yeah.
22: Oh, yeah. Hell yeah. As Jamie said in the first hour, we got it going on.
20: No, I took that
22: what
20: back
22: then. What did you
20: then.
22: Say? We got it going
20: we
22: on.
20: We still got this going on.
22: Yeah.
20: And then I addressed it afterwards saying to myself, I don't know why that came out of my mouth. And
22: He's like
20: I
22: a 50-year-old
20: really
22: on a night out. He's still got it going on.
20: Still
22: anyways,
20: got it, kids.
22: Yeah, we want to know your dilemmas. If you have any, please share them with us. We'll keep them anonymous if you want us to do so. Or if not, equally, get them in. This is a new segment that we have created where it's basically Agony Ant. It's an Agony Ant.
20: With a fancier title.
22: Much fancier. It's the bougie. It's the deluxe version.
20: It's 100. I could not have put it any better myself. Yeah, so look, if you have any, like, whether it's, like, situations,
22: queries,
20: dilemmas, queries,
22: anything,
20: conundrums, whatever it is, and you want us to help you out with it particularly, send us a voice note on 087-711-1038, and we will offer advice, though it won't be legal. Role model, Jamie and Faye with you here on Spin.

0: of Spyro on Spin with Jamie and Faye. What would we do? This segment on the show where you give us your dilemmas, your conundrums, your situations. We just try to give you a bit of a dig out.
1: I live for this. Number one, I get to be the therapist I never wanted to be. Or sorry. I get to be the therapist I never should have been allowed to
0: be. Therapist you never had.
1: Yeah. All right, Jamie. I've had a bit of therapy in my day. There's nothing wrong with it.
0: You know, it's great to keep on top of
1: these things. I also get to be nosy and get an insight into other people's lives and make myself feel a little bit better about myself.
0: Well,
1: just being honest.
0: Right. Yeah. So we did ask a couple of minutes ago. Look, send in your little dilemmas, your conundrums. 087-711-1038. You're still there. The lines are still open, by the way, if you do want to send one in. But this came in. Let's get to the bottom of this one.
2: Hi, Jamie and Faye. I have a bit of a dilemma. My friend got a new haircut yesterday, really tight, short bob. She asked me if I liked it. I was just completely honest and said, look, it wasn't my favourite. I think I prefer the long hair. She's now in foul form with me and is not happy at all. What do I do? What would we do?
1: This is a very realistic scenario that could have happened to me because I have been in scenarios where I haven't been honest and I've actually gone back, Jamie, and felt worse because I wasn't honest with them.
0: But the thing is, right, if I learned anything from having a girlfriend or girlfriends over the years is that when they ask you if you like something, you love it. You love it, you love it, you love it, okay? Now with the girls, it depends. If you're nice about your honesty, if you're really nice about your honesty, being like, look, you look great, but like, I think the other hair suits you better. If they've cut the hair off already, you might as well lie and tell them that you don't like it, you know?
1: I agree. But also, sometimes people aren't great liars. I know a few people who are terrible liars. So therefore, when you do ask them their opinion, you know automatically from their response, if you know what I mean, because you can tell if they're lying. So what would you do there, Jamie?
0: But the thing is, right, when someone asks you for your opinion, right, they're asking for your opinion. Are they actually just asking you to give them a compliment otherwise? Do you know what I mean?
1: Some people are.
0: Yeah?
1: Some people are. It depends on the person. I personally would be honest and I would say exactly what you think, but it's all about the delivery, I think, okay? Mm-hmm. So let's just say you don't love it. You say, I think it's fab on you, but I love long hair.
0: Yeah.
1: But you're someone now, Jamie, who could rock boats.
0: Oh, you said this to me a couple of times, actually, now. It's all starting to make sense.
1: Well, remember you got that haircut last week? And I said I loved it. Well, there you go.
0: Well, look, to tie this up, what would we do? If we were to kind of paraphrase this dilemma, how would you describe what's going on right now?
1: This girl, it's girl, isn't it?
0: Who has
1: a text message in. Basically, their best friend, I think, got a haircut,
0: a bob,
1: a short bob, a tight bob, a big, huge change. Has asked for their opinion on it. They were honest by the sounds of it and said, "Look, they weren't the biggest fans." And now the friend who's gotten the bob is pissed off. What guys? What would you do? 087-711-1038.
0: I'd let them have their whinge. It's Jamie and Faye with you on Spin.

0: Ramsey, Cameron Watson on Spin. What would we do? The part of the show where we ask you for your dilemmas, your conundrums, your little situations, and we try and give you a bit of a dig out. We got one in a minute ago, Faye.
1: Yes, we did. Now, I don't think it's a juicy one, okay? Not that it's not juicy. Like, not that it needs to be juicy is what I'm trying to say, but it's one that is very realistic, that I feel like I've been in this situation, sadly, so many times.
0: Will I play it again? Will I?
1: Will you actually?
0: Yeah.
2: Hi, Jamie and Faye. I have a bit of a dilemma. My friend got a new haircut yesterday, a really tight, short bob. She asked me if I liked it. I was just completely honest and said, look, it wasn't my favourite. I think I prefer the long hair. She's now in foul form with me and is not happy at all. What do I do?
0: The thing is, right, it just reminds me, did you ever see The Incredibles, that little lady with the bob haircut?
1: Yeah.
0: And she makes the superhero suits every time I think of a bob.
1: See, bobs don't suit anyone. They really don't. But it's such a drastic move to make. I feel like they suit... Like, I have one friend, and she looks incredible with the bob, and I'm like, please do not grow out your bob. It really suits you. Then I have another friend who I'm like, please grow out your bob. It really doesn't suit you.
0: Lads, I tried to grow a mullet, and nobody was honest enough in my life to tell me it was awful. And this is why I feel like when somebody asks you your
1: honest opinion,
0: give them opinion. That's what I think as well.
1: Exactly. And, like... Hair grows. It's not like you're telling the person you're a bad person, you don't like them.
0: You can grow it back or you can shave
1: completely.
0: It off.
1: Now, unless you don't want their honest opinion. You know what I mean? Equally, if I get a bob and I don't ask you, but you deliberately, or not deliberately, but like...
0: Yeah, I know what you mean.
1: You turn around to me and you're like, yeah, I don't like bob. It's like, well, shove it up your little...
0: Exactly.
1: Bobby bum.
0: But that I made, like, we were chatting a moment ago and I said to you, well then sometimes when people ask for your opinion, are they really just looking for you to give them a compliment?
1: Yeah, some people are. Some people are. In this scenario, what would you do, guys?
2: What would we do?
0: This came in.
3: I would just leave her off and leave her for a while, calm down, and then let her come back to you, because at the end of the day, she asked you for her honest opinion.
0: Exactly what you were just kind of said there a moment ago.
1: I actually really agree with this listener, yeah. If you want someone to be honest.
0: Well, I put it this way. It's, in this scenario, she comes back to you and says, I really don't appreciate that you told me you didn't like my haircut. You bloody asked me my opinion.
1: Exactly.
0: What did you want me to say?
1: Exactly. And also, I will say, it isn't the delivery on how you give this information up, you know?
0: Because some people can be a bit of an arse when they're delivering things that they like... are not necessarily like the thing that the other person wants to hear. Yeah, you have to read
1: the
0: situation.
1: You need to be a little bit sensitive as well if you're delivering what they want to hear.
0: The news, exactly. Essentially. What would we do? Okay, what would we do?
4: Hi, Jamie and Faye.
0: Hello.
4: I would just give her a bit of time. I feel like she needs to calm down. I would text her in a couple of days or two. I'd just say something along the lines of, look, I didn't mean it in a bad way. You want me to be honest. I think you're stunning either way.
0: I feel like everyone's giving this woman too much time. Like, you know, she asked for an opinion and you gave it to her.
1: I know. But people are just being sensitive to the situation that they're in, because the listener who sent it in obviously is just not distraught, but like worried that the friendship might...
0: Do you know what I would do? I would go back to the friend and I would say, honestly, you asked for my opinion and I gave it to you. Maybe I didn't give it to you in the way that was sensitive enough to deliver that kind of opinion.
1: Yeah.
0: But at the end of the day, you did ask me. In future, maybe you just don't ask me again. That's what I would say. What would you say?
1: Oh, no, I wouldn't say that now. Jesus, no. No, I would just say, look, I think it's gorgeous on you. You just wanted my honest opinion.
0: It's awful looking.
1: But Jimmy, this is what I'm saying. You need to be sensitive in the delivery, Jimmy.
0: Yeah, okay.
1: Jesus Christ.
0: Right, so this lady's friend got a bob. The friend asked for their friend's opinion. They gave an honest opinion and said, I don't like it. Now the friend's not talking to them. That's the way we would kind of, I guess, tie this up. So the question is...
2: What would we do?
0: We said what we would do, but what would you do? 087-711-1038. I said it to you a few minutes ago, Faye. I think this lady just needs to have a whinge and get over herself. It's Jamie and Faye with you on Spin.

0: Becky Hill, more. It's summer's number one hit music station. Spin with Jamie and Faye, and we still got this game going on.
1: Yes, the secret sound is still very much secret. We have a Garmin Vivo 6 active on the table. We want to give it away, Jamie. Mm. But what do you need to do to give it away?
2: You need to guess the sound right here.
0: That is the sound.
1: What is it? What do you think it is? Let us know. 0877111038.
0: Now, we are making that call just after 9, okay?
1: Yeah.
0: This has been going on probably close to a month now at this stage. Would it be 3 weeks maybe?
1: Yeah,
0: I've kind of lost track of time at this point. 3 weeks, not a month.
1: I
0: love the way you say that with such disgust as you look at me. No, not 3 weeks. No, not a month. Yeah. It's maybe 3 weeks.
1: Like, shut up, Jamie. Not me. I don't know. Maybe it is a month.
0: But look, the Garmin Vivo Active 6, we were chatting about this on the show over the last couple of weeks. Garmins are the thing right now.
1: Yeah.
0: Get it while they're still hot is all we're going to say. Will we play the sound one more time?
1: Do, Jamie.
0: This is the sound that could win you that Garmin after 9. Jamie, press the button.
1: Mm-hmm.
0: There we go.
1: Let us know what that is. 0877111038.
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0: Gorgon City. It's Jamie and Faye with the On Spin.
1: Jamie, there's this incredible app that we need in Ireland, but it's only in New York City at the moment. So I presume if it's in New York, it's all over the States. But basically what it does, okay, it shows you the worst buildings in New York City. So what it'll do is it'll tell you where there's like bug alerts or like rat infestations, which is absolutely crazy. It will also show you if the landlord has been sued and how many times, and if there's ongoing lawsuits. It'll talk to you about open fire safety violations, like legal problems with the place. Like it'll tell you like on a scale like how healthy the building is. Like, this is so handy if you're renting, if you're buying, if you're just staying there in a hotel for a visit. Like, geez, the amount of places that I know that'll be done.
0: Imagine the app was just telling you to avoid places like Cavan. Wouldn't that be funny? No, I'm joking. But you know what? I was in holidays in Paris once, right? Yeah. And Paris has a real problem with rats.
1: Yeah, it does.
0: You know, you can be walking on the street and nearly step on the things. There's so many. Yeah. There's so many of them.
1: And we're talking about physical rats now.
0: Not the people. You know what I mean?
1: Yeah, they're full of rats.
0: An app that I thought would be a great idea, and somebody already out there went out and done it, right?
1: Yeah.
0: Public bathrooms in Dublin City. For people who want to use them.
1: Yes.
0: There is an app for that.
1: Is there?
0: Yeah, and people can rate the bathrooms and how good or bad they are.
1: I love that. These are the type of apps now that I want to bring, okay? A pothole predictor.
0: I love it. Mm-hmm. Even like, you know, when if you made an app, Faye, right? And you should trademark this, that you can like integrate it onto like Google Maps or like Waze.
1: Exactly.
0: So when you're driving.
1: That's what I was going to bring.
0: I'm sorry.
1: And you will get a hazard notification, mm-hmm. okay? Well, there's a pothole upcoming, because there's a lot of potholes and I've nearly done my tires with them. Another one, okay? A queue checker. Okay, so if you're going out for food, or maybe it'd be different for restaurants versus shopping, where the queues are bad and where to stay away from.
0: I feel like this could be easier. This could be one of those things that actually could be done, because the way that Google mm-hmm. Maps works is it tracks how many phones are taking up a satellite above. Okay. Could you do that with queues in a restaurant? Absolutely. I think you could, yeah.
1: Restaurant hygiene tracker.
0: Do you really want to know though? Because if you have a place that you love, and didn't you tell us about a place that you had before that you loved, and you found out there was rats in the kitchen?
1: Yeah, there was a restaurant that I absolutely adored. It was beside my boyfriend's place, and we used to go there kind of every Sunday for a takeaway. They didn't do sit in, and then there was a rat. It was closed down for a rat infestation.
0: But you know what? If you didn't know, wouldn't you rather not know that because you love the restaurant and you'd go back again?
1: I think it's when it's as serious as rats, you probably would want to know, Jamie. Another one, okay, that I have is a dog-friendly map.
0: Okay.
1: So like, I know a lot of people out of my friends, they want to bring their dogs and to cafes and to restaurants and things like that. Kind of, you know, find out before going to a cafe, is it dog-friendly?
0: I feel like the only mistake you've made here so far is telling what could be potential software developers listening to the show some great ideas that they're going to take away from you. Trademark these before.
1: I've trademarked them all.
0: You heard it here first. Oh, by the way, contribute ideas to us so we could potentially become millionaires. Throw them our way on 0877 111038. Do you reckon we're going to get any good ones? We'll just leave it there. So, Jamie and Faye with the answer.

0: Slater. It's Dance here on Spin with Jamie and Faith.
1: Lights, camera, and smile.
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5: The gossip. Let's hear what's going on.
6: Well, well, well. Big news in the world of showbiz and entertainment. And it's happy news, which we love to hear, Jamie. The American Horror Story.
0: Harry Story is.
6: Oh, don't be slagging me now,
0: joking,
6: you.
0: Joking.
6: The American Horror Story star. That's a hard one now,
0: it's a
6: okay?
0: Twister, yeah.
6: Emma Roberts, at the ripe age of 36, said I do in front of close friends and
0: ripe
6: family.
0: Ripe age of 36? There's someone in the car listening right now going, I'm not even married yet and I'm 40, 50, 60. Oh, anyway, God bless you.
6: Basically has gotten married, okay? Now, she got married to her long-term fiancé, Cody John. I don't know who this guy is. Have you heard of him?
0: I've never heard of a fella called Cody John.
6: Anyway,
0: he's an actor.
6: Is he an actor?
0: He was in The Cutting Room Floor and Quiet Storm. I've never heard of those movies.
6: Okay, never heard
0: either.
6: Of them either. Anyways, it was kind of a small enough wedding. Her A-list aunt, Julia Roberts, was not in the ceremony. A source at Page Six said that the ceremony took place in 95 degree weather and lasted about 45 minutes. Emma looked gorgeous in a white chiffon wedding gown that featured a high slit as she held onto her son Rose's hands as they walked down the aisle. So yeah, they'd also been engaged for about 2 years. They got engaged in 2024, so it was roughly about 2 years before they officially said they do. At the time, Emma shared a photo of herself and Cody with the caption, putting this here before my mom tells everyone. That was when she got engaged. So yeah, she shares her son with Rhodes with her ex-boyfriend, actor Garrett Hedlund. Also hadn't heard about him either, but they split up in like January 2022. And obviously she's found love, which is incredible.
0: I always find it crazy when I think about it. 2022 is only like, 4 years
6: ago?
0: And you're getting married already. When people start like, okay, can I put it in perspective?
6: Yeah.
0: I have two friends. They've been going out for 2 years. They got engaged, right?
6: Yeah.
0: When my missus sees things like that on Instagram, she's like, I told you 5 years is too long.
6: Oh, yeah.
0: People need to start leaving it a little bit longer, lads. Please do.
6: Now, I will say, in their defense, I feel like in the world of showbiz and entertainment and Hollywood and all of the above, it does seem like they move on a lot quicker. Like, for us in the real world, it's like, okay, 5 years is still too short to leave between one relationship, especially if you're bloody married and you have a kid. But who am I to judge?
0: The only thing we'll leave it on is make sure the prenups are in place.
6: Exactly.
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13: I just have one problem that I want to bring to the table.
14: One?
13: Yeah. Well, just one for this evening.
14: Okay.
13: There wasn't even a gradual disappearing of the summertime, it seemed. It just kind of stopped. Okay, I know today was kind of warm, but like, the weather...
14: Yeah,
13: it's just stopped. Not doing it for me. I can't even, as they say.
14: You can't say it like that.
13: Well,
14: you've said this, I can't even...
13: Can't even.
14: I can't even.
13: Me and the girl.
14: I can't even. Say anyway, in your dub accents.
13: In my dub accent.
14: I can't even. I can't even. Anyway,
13: come here,
14: guys,
13: you.
14: The secret sound is still. I can't even.
13: We can't.
14: Secret
13: even.
14: Sound is still here.
13: A Garmin Vivo Active 6 as well on the table.
14: I can't.
13: Yeah, I can't even believe that we're nearly 3 weeks into this. And this is the sound. Like you're banging the Garmin. I'm ridiculous. This is the sound.
14: Yeah. What do you think that is? You have about 5 minutes to get those guesses in. We're going to be making a call in just a bit. 087 711 1038.
13: Calvin Harris, Jazzy, it's Satisfy on Spin.

0: Femi, the Kid Roy, Noble on Spin with Jamie and Faye. The final time this evening, Faye.
1: It's
0: come
1: the
0: on.
1: Final countdown. Yes, I'm absolutely buzzing. Fingers crossed. Now, this is the lucky guess that will win the Garmin Vivo 6 Active that is sitting here in front of us.
0: Yeah, check out the incorrect guesses on the Spin website. We cannot stress that enough because it's so funny. We'll say that and then someone will come on the phone and just give the first answer on that incorrect guesses
1: list. I know.
0: List.
1: And look, you don't want to be a wagon wheel and turn around like, wrong! But it is tempting.
0: Yeah, it is sometimes. This is the sound that could win you the Garmin. Again. Oh, Jamie, press the button. Again. 087-711-1038. Anita's on the phone. Anita, how are you?
2: Oh, hi, yeah, how are you?
1: We're great. Thanks for asking. What are you up to?
2: We're just in the house having dinner.
0: Oh, sorry to
2: interrupt. All excited here.
1: Oh. We're basically ringing, okay, because we want to hopefully give away that Garmin now this evening. Do you think you know what the secret sound is? But before you take the lucky guess, Jamie wants to play the sound again for you.
0: Go on, Anita. The floor is yours, Anita. What do you think it is?
2: So we were thinking it's when you're changing the station on the radio.
0: Ooh.
1: Oh. That is a great guess, and it hasn't been guessed before. Hopefully it is the correct guess.
0: Let's find out.
1: Oh, it's not.
0: It's not, Anita,
1: I'm
0: but
1: so
0: you know.
1: Sorry.
0: There's a silver lining here, though.
1: Yes, what is it, Jimmy?
0: You are not limited to one guess. Anita, we want to hear from you again because we love this creative thinking and that is what will eventually win this Garmin. So come back on again, Anita. Thank you, Anita.
2: All right.
1: Bye.
0: Thanks, Anita. Look, this is, you win some, you lose some. But you know what? It's those guesses that eventually do win.
1: It is. I love your positivity, Jamie. Guys, keep guessing. Come on, you still have time yet. 087-711-1038.
0: This is the sound. And you know what to do.
3: Here we go. Jamie and Faye are on Spin. You're number one.

0: Silver Bumper, it's Finn with Jamie and Faye.
1: Oh my God, Jamie Maguire. Mm-hmm. Let me tell you, Taylor Swift's wedding obviously looked phenomenal, okay? She looked incredible. The whole thing looked incredible.
2: Was there pictures of release? I didn't see any pickies.
1: Well, I saw one photo that was kind of a really bad photo taken through...
0: There was bar staff that was actually, I think there was staff that
1: leaked stuff
0: that were fired eventually.
1: What I'm talking about, yeah. But anyways, moving on, the more important thing is that the guests were treated lavishly, okay? One of the guests have just revealed a video, okay, or a photograph, should I say, of a Chanel handbag worth $7,000 that she won in a raffle during the wedding. Okay, a raffle. Her name is Jackie Tranquil, okay? Now, she is married to one of the... she is the wife of Kansas City Chiefs linebacker Drew Tranquil. And she revealed that she took home a Chanel bag worth 7,000 euro. Hardly.
0: But you know what? At a wedding like that, how much do you think the raffle tickets are worth? Because you know in a general raffle, you might get like 2 euro, a five or a tenner.
1: Yeah.
0: At this wedding, I wonder how much, or were they just given raffle tickets?
1: No,
0: I
1: doubt they charged big money for the raffle. Also, she gifted every single one of her guests a Cartier watch. Every single one of them.
0: Are they not like a couple of grand?
1: Yeah. This is insane. This is mind-boggling. I also didn't really see Taylor Swift prior to this as like not stupid with her money. It's not a great way of putting it, but like very hands-on with like and lavish with her spending.
0: Yeah, like not a tight arse, basically.
1: Yeah.
0: You know,
1: yeah.
0: Putting her cash out there, putting her money on the line.
1: Yeah, I didn't know that she was exactly. Now I knew she had loads of it, but I didn't know she spent it this like, what would you say, flippantly. Now, obviously you would assume with Kim Kardashian, the most she's ever spent, okay, is roughly $150,000 on a gold-plated toilet for her home. This is, in my eyes, one of the more stupider things she spent her money on.
0: But when you think about it, right, gold only goes up in value, I think. Isn't that what they say? So
1: a toilet seat.
0: Yeah, but after you're finished with it, if you really want to, you could always melt it down and sell it, which is still a bit rotten, but like you could do that if you wanted to. Think about it. Great investment, I think. Because no one's going to come into your gaff and rip the toilet off the wall unless they have a lot of time.
1: Take what you will. What do you think about this one? Paris Hilton built a miniature luxury mansion for her dog.
0: Love it.
1: Yeah, reportedly costing $325,000 for her dog. She had designer furniture. She also had air conditioning for her dog. No, I can't get behind that. Another one, Lady Gaga. You love this one. She spent about $60,000 on a ghost hunting kit.
0: I love this because during COVID, I spent 60 quid on a ghost hunting kit that never found me any ghosts.
1: Yeah, I knew you'd like that one. Beyonce and Jay-Z reportedly spent $80,000 on a Barbie doll encrusted with diamonds for their daughter.
0: Okay, now that's where I'm like, you have too much money than, you know, brain cells.
1: $80,000.
0: Well, each to their own, I guess, you know.
1: Drake bought a custom mattress. Reported in costs of $400,000 made with luxury materials, including horsehair, cashmere, and alpaca wool.
0: I saw this, and the thing that comes to my brain, it's like, imagine being so rich, right, that you can, like, basically...
1: That's stupid.
0: Your mattress is worth the same as a gaff in Dublin.
1: I know.
0: Like a small house in Dublin.
1: I know.
0: That is beyond me, yeah.
1: Insane. Another one that I think is outrageous is Nicolas Cage spent €276,000 on a dinosaur skull. And then the thing is, it had to be later than returned because it was determined to have been illegally exported from a private island.
0: No, but that's cool. That is cool. To be fair, that is...
1: Pretty cool. A dinosaur skull.
0: Well, we better start entering the cash machine.
1: Better start saving.
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5: The gossip. Let's hear what's going on.
6: Love Island star Natalia Campos announces her engagement to millionaire boyfriend 4 years after the show appearance. So, Natalia, if anyone doesn't remember her, okay, she was 26 when she took part. She was in the 2022 series of Love Island where she famously clashed with Ekin-Su. So Ekin-Su, I don't know if you watched this season, she was kind of like the closest thing we got to Maura Higgins after Maura Higgins.
0: Can I just stop you there? What happened to Ekin-Su?
6: I don't know.
0: She was big for ages.
6: She was huge, and I honestly thought she was going places. She obviously is doing very well on. She's still online and everything. But what I mean is, I thought she was going to probably become a bit of a presenter or a bit more of a family household name.
0: I feel like Maura Higgins and Molly May are kind of the only people who've remained that really high status after the show. Yeah,
6: I agree. Now, Ekin-Su had a great personality. Mm-hmm, she was very fiery. She really stood up for herself. Anyways, this girl, Natalia, who I actually don't remember from this season, it's kind of bringing back memories. She has said yes to her millionaire businessman.
0: I would too.
6: Yeah. So he proposed to her on a yacht, in Positano, Italy, over the weekend with, like, literally breathtaking scenery. It looked insane. Now, she was wearing this white, gorgeous maxi dress, which leads me to think, did she think it was coming? Like, I always see these photos of girls and they're dressed in white and I'm like,
0: Did you know, like, was this set up so the photographer could take a picture of you? Like?
6: Exactly. During the season that she was in, Natalia arrived as a bombshell and set her sights on Davide, who was coupled up at that time with Ekin-Su.
0: So I remember.
6: That's how they butted heads. And it was very iconic, the moment when Ekin-Su asked if Natalia had an issue with her. And then Natalia replied, "If I had an issue with you, I'd let you know, babe. Maybe you've an issue with yourself." And then they had the full scrap or whatever. I remember Ekin-Su turned around and was like, "You know, what's your attitude and all this?" So it is nice to kind of, a couple of years later on, you know, this is circa 2022. We're now in 2026. She's obviously found love and they look very, very happy as they're washed up on the side of Positano.
0: Can I say, you know, when it comes to Love Island people, and like when they kind of fall off a bit, Davide is one of those people who definitely fell off, right? How you know they've officially fallen off is when you go onto their Instagram page and they turn off the likes. Do you know when people do that?
6: Yeah.
0: Some people do that. I mean, I get like 4 in a picture, but a person like Davide turning off their likes is a big sign to me. Yeah. Like, the end has come.
6: I haven't seen much of him, actually. Have you?
3: Here we go. Jamie and Faye are on Spin.

0: Brother, 50 for Ultra. Talk to you on Spin with Jamie and Faye. And of course, we've got to bring the energy down.
1: Ah, oh, bedtime stories. Jamie, it's dark outside. I do fear that we're coming back into the...
0: Not the winter.
1: It's what are we heading into? Is it autumn? No, we're not.
0: It would be winter, wouldn't it?
1: Would it be winter?
0: So doesn't that not go...
1: Is September winter? Let me look that up. Sorry, I don't want to come around like a
0: such an idiot, man. September. I sound like such an idiot.
1: September is winter. Yeah, it is.
0: Is winter September?
1: Yeah, it's autumn.
0: Okay, there we go. We've had about 20 people tune out now
1: September,
0: over the last
1: October,
0: 2 minutes.
1: November. Yeah, sorry, moving on.
0: Bedtime stories, the part of the show where we bring you a bedtime story coming up to 10 o'clock to help you unwind for the evening.
1: Yeah, now... This is going to be good. I have a feeling in my bones that this bedtime story is going to be one of the best bedtime stories we've ever brought to you. So buckle up, buckle in, let this begin.
0: Really selling this now. The three random sentences, what we usually do, we take three random sentences, give it to AI, and we ask it to create a bedtime story out of those.
1: Yeah.
0: Tonight's three random sentences. The first one being, Faye saw a UFO last night, and what happened next was rather strange. The second one, Jamie didn't believe Faye. That was until... ... And then the last sentence. What emerged from the UFO was not an alien. It was... ... Faye.
1: A lot of ... Jamie.
0: And a lot of... Let's just see if AI is up for the challenge.
2: Faye saw a UFO last night and what happened next was rather strange. It hovered silently above her garden. No flashing lights, no loud noises, just a gentle humming sound. Then it slowly lowered and parked. Faye whispered. The UFO switched on its indicators. Across town, Jamie didn't believe Faye. A UFO? Really? You expect me to believe that? Faye sighed. Come back to my house tonight. So he did. At exactly 11:17 p.m., the humming returned. The same silver UFO floated down into the garden. Jamie stared. I don't believe it. A small door opened underneath. Jamie held his breath. Faye grabbed his arm. What emerged from the UFO was not an alien. It was... The one and only Jedward John and Edward stepped out wearing matching silver space suits. John looked around and smiled. Perfect, Edward Frau, hang on. He checked a small GPS device. Oh no, John looked over. What? We've landed in the wrong garden, again. Jamie blinked. Again? Edward nodded. It happens more often than you'd think. A voice echoed from inside the UFO. Jedward, we're double parked. Coming, they both shouted. Before climbing back aboard, John turned to Jamie. You didn't see any of this. Jamie nodded. I don't think anyone would believe me anyway. The UFO slowly lifted into the sky. Just before disappearing into the clouds, the window rolled down. Both of them leaned out and shouted, "See you on Earth!" The UFO shot off into the night, leaving only a trail of glitter behind. Jamie looked at Faye. I owe you an apology. Faye smiled. I told you. Jamie nodded. I just wasn't expecting intergalactic Jedward. The end.
0: Well, okay, what do we reckon?
1: I kind of got confused. I kind of got lost.
0: So, apparently, according to AI, Jedward were the aliens.
1: Now, do you know what? Mm. That could be very true.
0: Do you know what?
1: For legal reasons, I don't want to go into depth into this, okay? For legal reasons, I don't want to be taken to court for defamation of character.
0: If you want to throw a line for tomorrow night on Bedtime Stories.
1: 7711 1038.
0: It's the weekend here on Spin. And I know

0: Dean wrapping it up on Spin this evening with Jamie and Faye.
1: We hope you enjoyed the show. We'll be back at the exact same time tomorrow. Bye, guys.
0: We got to get out of here. Matt's on the way. 10 minutes in a row. Sonny Federa, Zara Larsson. And if you, of course, if you missed it, details of that, you can be bagging 303,000 euro with Spin Summer Cash Machine. That's all on the way. Chat you later.
1: Bye.
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4: Hello, I can't come to the phone right now, but one night at like 4 a.m, someone came to the phone for me. I was in a really dark place, so I'd called Samaritans, and they answered, and honestly, that call saved my life. 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
0: Here we go. What's the crack? Matthew Matthews checking in and getting into it. 10 spinits in a row. Niall Horan and Sonny Federa to come after this lady. Countdown is on for when she takes over the EP main stage. Ends of next month. It's Zara Larsson. Midnight Sun.

0: for you.
1: I mean, what about that All-Ireland final yesterday? I'm telling you, the momentum switched to Kerry first, then Mayo, then Kerry, and at the end, Mayo broke the curse after 75 years. Unexpected. But you love to see the underdogs win. Victory must taste sweet for them. It's Niall Horan on Spin.

Yes, yes we can. Over 300k guaranteed to give away on Spin Summer Cash Machine next Friday. 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
1: Oh, I know. Boy, oh boy. Or barely awake. Paddle to the metal. Oh, man. I should do this for a living.
0: It feels good to be Boatu. It feels good to Geico.

0: You're on Spin, summer's number one hit music station. It's Matthew here. Now, over the weekend, as you know, Mayo broke their 75-year curse in the All-Ireland final against Kerry, but now you got to avoid another kind of curse. And by that curse, I mean not having yourself hung up on because you didn't answer the phone.
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0: As it's going to be Barry Dunn on the other end next Friday with €303,000 on the other end. You're not going to want to miss that. So if you haven't entered yet, here's what you got to do. You got loads of time. 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That's when we could call you. If we do, you got to answer within five rings. Give us that prize amount. It's all yours. You are, I was going to say something of a millionaire, but I actually don't know. I can't do the maths. €303,000 exactly. Remember it. And good luck.
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0: 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This is Spin, and this lady, Sienna Spyro, she made this song as an audition for the next James Bond theme.
1: I've been practicing. I wrote a song recently. It's like my audition. It's my biggest dream.
0: It's not official, but it does sound like it could be one, I gotta say. New and chill to Spin, Great Expectation.

0: champion.
1: Now, you know Jamie from Spin's Jamie and Faye on air weeknights from 7. Well, what he's probably been too modest to tell you is he's a producer under the name Just Jamie, and he's after cooking up a new summer anthem right here. It's Knee Deep.

Now, are you as excited to see it as I am? Spider-Man Brand New Day. This Wednesday, it's hitting cinemas. Dying to see it. Mark Ruffalo, Tom Holland, Zendaya, and Sadie Sink. Remember her? Max Mayfield from Stranger Things. We don't know what character she's playing yet, but this Wednesday, we're going to find out when it hits cinemas. And during the week, this song was used as a promo for the movie. The ultimate yearning song from Olivia Rodrigo. Stupid song. It's kicking off 10 spinets in a row next. Hang on. The biggest

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Are you as excited as I am to see Spider-Man Brand New Day hitting cinemas this Wednesday? Honestly, can't wait to see it. And this track, it was featured in a new promo for the movie during the week. Olivia Rodrigo, Stupid Song, kicking off 10 spin-its in a row.

0: 10 spinets in a row. Matthew Matthews here. Yes, that is my real name. But have you ever wondered what Somber's real name is?
1: Do you think my name is Somber or like Shane? Do you know my name is Shane? Who the hell would be born with the name Somber?
0: A real sad person, I guess. He's on the way next on Spin, right after Khaki Kid now. I'll

I've never gotten to experience Teddy Swims live in concert, but he is playing Dublin's 3 Arena next April. You'd like tickets before they even go on sale. Spin's Ticket Fairy Michaela's back in business. She's got your hookup with tickets tomorrow morning right here on Spin from 10 a.m.

0: Hey, it's your ceiling vent, so I'm dripping. 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Yikes. You could hire the guy your neighbor recommended, but I'm pretty sure that's just his cousin. Do we know if he's licensed, or does he just own a ladder?
1: 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Go with Thumbtack. 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Thumbtack. We know homes. Hire the right pro today.

0: 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I've been there myself. 20 quid for a bottle of water and so much more. Won't get into it. All I'll say is next Friday, easily affordable if it's on your bucket list with Spin Summer Cash Machine. 303k guaranteed to give away. 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Yeah, from now until this Friday, 3 p.m. to enter. Barrytone may give you a buzz then. If he does call you, you know the name of the game. You got to answer within 5 rings. Tell him that prize amount. It's all yours the next day. You know it by now. €303,000 exactly. 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You never know. It could be you. Possibly one of my top 5 favorite songs on the SPIN playlist at the moment. Role Model, High Hopes 3000. It's next.
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1: 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Just like these ladies taking over the Three Arena this September for only one night. Can you believe that? New from Cat's Eye, it's Animal.

Imagine if the World Cup was still on, you losing $1.5 million in a bet. That's what happened to Drake. No biggie for him. He's up next on Spin after Harry. Take

0: Wina Bangs, Ella Langley, choosing Texas on Spain, summer's number one hit music station. She continues her tour across the USA and Canada. Hopefully we get Irish dates next year, because we are dying to get our cowboy hats on and have a little yeehaw. No matter though, we got this lady next April at 3 Arena, Gracie Abrams. Look at my life, I've got it on the way. Hang on.
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0: Hey, still awake, what's going on? 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No, it's two. 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Oh my God. Next coming Friday. Get it in by then. Barry Dunn may give you a buzz after three. If he does, answer within five rings. Give him that prize amount. Money's all yours. One more time, €303,000. 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

0: thinking about and seeing all day. Mayo, of course, finally being lifted after 75 years in the All-Ireland. Honestly, as a neutral watching it, and it was someone who has a granddad from Mayo and a grand from Kerry, it was very conflicting, but nonetheless, delighted Mayo won. It was well-deserved. It's about time that curse was broken. And what about Kobe McDonald only being 18 years of age and achieving that before he goes to Australia? I mean, quite an achievement, I gotta say. Let's get Kingfisher on next. And the latest track from Prosper and Clonie, it's called Free Your Mind. You'll know it when you hear it.
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0: Calvin and Jazzy, Satisfy on Spin, summer's number one hit music station. Matthew Matthews hanging out, rolling the hits for your late night cruise, 10 in a row to be exact, with Becky Hill just ahead, and the Michael Bublé of summer, as I like to call him, except he's not a singer, he's a DJ. He's on the way.
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3: Hey, it's Shannon here. 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However, now they have a difficult decision to make.
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3: Love Island ends tonight and fans are convinced Yulia and Lorenzo will be crowned the winners. So tune in tonight from 9 for all the drama. If you missed it, here are all the major announcements from Marvel Studios at Comic-Con. Ryan Gosling will star in a Ghost Rider film in 2028. David Johnson has been cast as Black Panther in Black Panther 3, which will drop to cinemas the 15th of December 2028. And last but not least, Pedro Pascal's character Reed Richards has history with Robert Downey Jr.'s character Dr. Doom in Avengers Doomsday. Miley Cyrus is rumored to be releasing a new album in 2026. According to Wonderland magazine, the project is expected to feature a progressive pop sound with electronic influences, with a major announcement reportedly planned in the coming weeks. Moving along, Paul Wesley shares the story behind his last-minute elopement with Natalie Kuchenberg.
11: We were planning a big wedding, and then we were like, let's just get legally married, and we were waiting for a cancellation at the Santa Barbara Courthouse, but it was booked out for 3 months, and we found a cancellation the night before, and Natalie is so amazing. She found a dress, like, that day, and then we ended up, like, literally doing hiring the photographer, like, everything was, like, the day before, and it was so special. Because it was so spontaneous, it made it more special. It was just us and our dog.
3: No, I couldn't. I would be so stressed. Demi Lovato has responded to rumors she's been replaced by a clone, saying, "Go outside and leave my weight out of the conversation." Sam Thompson gets the tea about Pete Wick's hard launch and his relationship with Olivia Attwood.
12: But how do you find the hard launch experience?
13: The thought process was, what would Liv like?
12: Yeah, exactly. And that's the most important thing.
13: You know, we'd spoken about it, so I thought, let's go and do it. See, the first photo had to be me and Liv.
12: Yeah.
13: And all I really cared about was that I didn't embarrass her. It's fine. We're good.
12: Pete's got a girlfriend. My boy has got a girlfriend.
13: Okay.
3: And finally, in music news, posters of Tate McRae have been spotted around the place and fans are speculating a new music era is on the way. Also, Fifth Harmony have teased a surprise for their 14th year anniversary this week and fans online are speculating what it could mean. And finally, The Darkness have announced a show at